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All right, Kevin Charles, Jairus Boykin, Alicia Sherman, Philip Valdez, Gabrielle Salado, Latoya Bradbury, Anton Mitchell, Shaquan Sutton, Dory Thomas, Taryn Lewis, Mia Caldwell, Tamika Marshall, Lauren Hill. Lauren Hill. Barn Hill, Walter Spades.

0: How many people know any songs about love?
1: Right here.
2: I know a lot about
0: love. Tell me some titles. What's some song?
1: Love.
0: It's a song called Love.
1: Yeah, it's
0: no song called
1: Love. It's by Kirk Franklin.
0: All right, what is the high go?
1: It goes love.
0: Go ahead. Okay. Anybody else? Is the only song you know about love?
3: I will always love.
0: I can't hear you. What about any movies about love? You know any movies about love?
1: Titanic.
0: All right.
4: Romeo and Juliet.
0: Did you know that was about love when you saw that on TV? They said it was about love.

One day, I'm gonna understand. Desire.

0: Okay, how many people in here have ever been in love? I know none of the guys gonna raise their hand, but how many of y'all ever been in love? But I know none of the guys been in love. We don't get in love, right? Oh, let this black man right here tell what his idea of love is. Because now all the time we hear young black men tell about love. About your personal definition. Don't tell me what Webster thinks. Huh?
1: Everything
0: to
1: that person.
0: Okay, everything like what? Explain. Let him talk, come on. If I ask him to talk about a fancy car, he'd be right on point. But you want to talk about love. You can do it. What do you think? You said you love somebody. You should know why you love them, right?
1: You really act. Kind of so.
0: Okay.
2: And they just stand out. It's like sometimes it don't even matter what they wear or what they look like. It's like that way. You know that you want to talk to him because he stands out. It's like he got a glow or something.
0: That's deep, what I'm talking about. I thought that was a beautiful point. Anybody else want to deal with that?
3: Yeah, sometimes, like, when they try to act funny in front of the boys, then they get right and they say they love you. They can't love you. Because love wouldn't do that.
2: Love is not funny.

0: Hey, we got some very intelligent women in here, man. Do you think you're too young to really love somebody?
1: No.
0: I say it for me. I'm an adult. I say, wait, you too young to be in love. This is silly. You're infatuated with him. He got nice jeans. He wear fancy Adidas. I mean, it might be something. I don't know.
1: It's a difference from loving somebody and being in love with somebody.
0: Well, you tell me. What's the difference?
2: Okay.
0: What's the difference?
2: Okay, Shane.
1: You can love anybody, but when you in love with somebody, you looking at it like this. You taking that person for what he or she is, no matter what he or she look like, or no matter what he or she do.
2: God,
1: you look at that person like this. You can fall out of love. You might stop being in love with them, but you is not going to stop loving that person.
3: Maybe sometimes they've never been loved before. Yeah, they've never been in love before. They don't know what the feeling is to be loved.
4: Yeah, she bored.
0: She killed it. We get in that conversation with Jared, right?

yo. Hip hop started out in the heart, yo. Now everybody trying to chart, say what? Hip hop started

0: You ain't said nothing, man. 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
1: Apparently, like, love right now is like confusion. Like, people be thinking they love somebody, you don't really love somebody. Like, I thought I was in love with this girl, and I really wasn't. It's like, now, I don't care about her no more.
0: You think the TV and music and all that have something to do with why people are confused about love?
2: Yes.
3: Yeah, like,
0: why?
2: Because today we listen to a lot of TV and a lot of music, and then it what sounds nice may not always be right for you.
0: Yeah, we need to put you on a bullhorn and let you ride around North today.

0: What do you think?
1: It just happened, like things just be going on, and then like 24/7 you think about the girl and stuff like that. And then you like, if you do something wrong, you're like, oh, do she hate me? Like, you wanna know what they think.
0: So what she feels, what she feels is important to you.
2: Right.
0: Huh? Yeah. Why?
1: Because I want her to still love me. But, but I know she still like me because, you know, a little eye contact. Because I don't know her no more, but.
0: Oh, you talking about somebody.
1: No, but

0: What do you think about love? Come on.
1: Okay, Lord.
2: Love?
0: No. No. He's about to give us a dissertation. The way he said that. Go ahead. Break it down. Break it down.
2: Well, love is just a feeling.
0: Okay.
2: You didn't totally feel the same way like you did towards them.

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We're the new kids on the block, and we're good. Think about it. Even the competition is listening. Yep, they're copying and pasting, you know. Now you're feeling the vibe.

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1: Hey, man, what we called for is to let you know we're looking forward to seeing your home over the holidays. 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
1: It's not just ordinary radio. It's a movement. It's a lifestyle. It's a vibe. Vibe Radio. 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
1: He'll never thank me for opening doors, but they ain't even thank Jesus when he died on the cross. 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

0: 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We love rap music. Listen, we got a caller on line one. Caller, what's your problem?
1: Hello. I'm on the way home, T-Pain.
0: How's it going?
1: It ain't going good. 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
0: I got just what you need. Brand new Chris Brown, T-Pain. You heard it here first. 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

0: 54330. 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
1: Hey.
2: Hey, baby. What's up?
1: Nothing. Just leaving now.
2: What's up, right?
1: Of course. I just got a couple things to take care of first.
2: All right.
1: All right. See you there. Bye.

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We're the new kids on the block, and we're good. Think about it. Even the competition is listening. Yep, they're copying and pasting, you know. Now you're feeling the vibe.

Parker, a.k.a. Not Nice from TimeG. Been an East Side team. Scarborough team from TimeG. Been out of the kingdom from TimeG. So I don't know what's wrong with you little waste man out here, eh? Y'all need to know yourselves.

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God has the final say. 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God has

Let us pray. O Lord, in your boundless mercy, you have prepared a wealth of blessings for us, and your goodness surrounds us each day. May we find contentment in the abundance of your presence, recognizing the beauty and peace that reside within your sanctuary. Fill our hearts with your love, that it may overflow into every aspect of our lives. Grant us strength and wisdom as we navigate the challenges before us, and help us to embody kindness and compassion in our actions. We seek to honor you with our thoughts and deeds, reflecting the light of your grace in the world. May your loving presence guide us, and may we always be mindful of the blessings we receive. As we gather in fellowship, let us uplift one another, sharing in the joy and hope that comes from knowing you. May our hearts be united in purpose, and may we strive together for peace and prosperity. In your everlasting love, we find our refuge. We lift our voices in praise for the mercy and kindness you have shown us, trusting that your goodness will continue to illuminate our path. In Jesus' name we pray. Amen. Amen.

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supernatural in my finances, supernatural in my business.

0: All right, there's an overflow. It is now 12 minutes after 6 in the Eastern Caribbean. Good morning to those of you logged in, those of you who are here with us. We appreciate you. We appreciate you. Thank you very much for being here. One second. You know, if I have to stop talking, what is going on? If I stop talking, you know something is amiss. You understand? Because I was trying to get certain things organized. All right, I'm here with you in the morning time. Those of you just logging in, good morning. Let me reach out to Miss Martha bright early. Yes, I got a message from her. You know, as always, it happens to be. And, you know, so she says to me, she's feeling a little better. She's getting there slowly but surely, all right? So, Miss Martha, thank you very much for letting me know what's going on, all right? Thank you very much for telling me, you know, that, hey, let me tell you what, I am feeling much better, all right? And I'm here. Every morning. That is very important to me. Alright, so Miss Martha, I appreciate you. Thank you very much for being here. Alright, let me also reach out to those of you who are logged in, no matter what part of the world you're logged in from. I appreciate you. Thank you very much for being in here with us in the morning time. You know how it goes down on the morning. It's welcome to Singspiration. Alright, good morning to you, Suzanne. Suzanne says, new day, new hope. Good morning. Wishing you a day filled with love, joy, and the peace of God. May the Lord bless and favor you today as you go about your day to be a blessing. All right, have a blessed day. And you have a blessed day yourself, Auntie Soso. Good morning to you, Auntie Soso says. Happy Wednesday. Good morning. May this morning bring you peace in your mind, joy in your heart, strength in your body, and blessings in everything you do. May God guide you, protect you, and fill your day with happiness. Have a wonderful day. All right. Good morning. A loud shout out to Carla. I trust that you're having a wonderful and blessed morning. Let me reach out to EJ. EJ who says, good morning, my brother, and also to the Vibe Radio family. Amazing Wednesday morning to all. Heavenly Father, we thank you for the gift of another day. As we wake up to this beautiful morning, we place our plans, worries, and dreams into your loving hands. Guide our steps, guard our hearts, and fill our minds with peace. Give us strength for every challenge, wisdom for every decision, and kindness for every person we meet today. Help us to focus on what truly matters, and remind us that your grace is enough for every situation. May we be a blessing to others and bring glory to you through our words and actions. No matter what this day brings, we trust that you are with us. Father God, continue to heal our brothers and sisters as we lift them up today. Help them fight through whatever difficult times in their lives and to make it through, we pray. Amen. A wonderful and blessed Wednesday to you, Auntie Donna. Chima, good morning to you. She says, every day holds something to be thankful for, even if it's just the air you breathe or the sun on your face. Gratitude doesn't have to be grand, and it's in the little moments that make life beautiful. Embrace those moments and you'll find endless reasons to feel blessed. Amen, amen, and amen. Good morning, Vibe family. Praying for healing for all who are not feeling like themselves today. Have a blessed hump day. my brother Vivian, good morning to you. He says, good morning. A smile to start your day, a prayer to bless your way, a song to lighten your burden, and a hug to wish you a great day. Have a beautiful and blessed day. Rise up, smile, be happy. Good morning to my Jessie. She says, amen, amen, and amen. Good morning, my pring. When the storms of life shake everything around you, let God be the anchor within you. What is held by him cannot be swept away. Amen. Have a blessed and beautiful day to you, Chuan. All right. I may reach out to Mugs and Dudubs. Good morning to you, ladies. Do have a wonderful and blessed morning, Mommy Charles, Mother Maura. Large shout out to you. I trust that we are well. Sheridan, good morning. Brother Jude, good morning to you. Charmin, good morning. Frederica Claudine, a large shout out and good morning to Captain Dell. Cap, at some point in time today, if you're listening to me, at some point in time today, sometime after 10, reach out, all right? Reach out. Shout to your brother. We need to talk. Reaching out to also Marcia. Good morning. Angela M. Grandma. Brother Wendell, good morning to you. Godfather, rise and shine. Brother Stretch. Libela. All right, Shuma Flavius, good morning to you, the Holder family. Shuma, you have something for me and I need it. The Holder family, good morning to you. Shumin, good morning. Also reaching out to Lady Presti and OJ, good morning to you. Auntie Cathy, thank you very much for the prayer this morning. My brother Jagwell, Busha and Sayu, good morning to you. I'm also reaching out to Mother Dawn, Bob, Krista, good morning, Vanessa and Noah, large shout out to you. Reaching out to Tamika and Kyla, good morning. Princess Esther, did I shout to you out? Princess Esther, good morning. Wendy, Chesley and Chloe. Donna B, good morning to you. Well, we shout out to Donna already. Allison and Little Man Zane. Good morning to you, Andrea, Shanna, Jerome, Nusketti, Lydia, Malina. Good morning, Sandra. Susie, sending love your way. Brother Jeremy, Brother Greg, Princess JC, Cleo, light skin morning. Lucretia. Lucretia, Auntie Sophia, Mommy's Debbie, good morning. I trust that you're all well. Also, Desha, Lord, shout out to you. I trust that you're all well and having a good morning. Allison says, good morning, we are here. Allison, do you even know that I passed on the highway by you there? I think you're all missing a little thing, a little lemonade shack outside the house. Okay, and between you and Cathy, somebody do something about it, you know, put something so that when we are passing through the city, by you all there, we can stop and have a little refreshment, you understand? Do something before something to you, please. All right, we need to stop, have a mango from by you there that hanging over the road. I need some green mangoes, as a matter of fact, and make juice and a lemonade shack, or we just stop. So, Little Man Zane, Uncle Quincy, put you in charge of that, okay? Don't sleep on you. Anyway, guys, about 21 minutes after 6 in the Eastern Caribbean. One second. I was just getting some. Okay, there we go. Reese says, thou shalt love the Lord thy God with all thy heart and with all thy soul and with all thy mind. This is the first and great commandment. Heavenly Father, our creator, sustainer, and source of strength, we thank you for the precious gift of another day. Lord, in moments of weakness, remind us of your promise that we can do all things through Christ who strengthens us. Strengthen us to face every challenge, overcome every obstacle, and remain anchored in your unfailing love. Father, we continue to lift up Miss Martha, Godfather, and all in need of your healing touch before your throne of grace. May your healing hands remain upon them. Bring restoration, complete healing, and deliverance according to your perfect will. Family, let us remember that with God's plan, the process may sometimes be difficult and painful, but we can trust that even when God seems silent, he is still at work on your behalf, on our behalf. Let us continue to trust in him. Lean not on your own understanding and seek to honor him through our thoughts, words, and our actions. Wishing everyone a wonderfully blessed, productive, and joy-filled Wednesday. May we all keep the Lord first and center in our lives and remember to be a blessing to someone today and always. Amen. Keep it locked. Let me get some music in there, and I'll be back, yeah? Let me go. Wait, I wanted to play that one better. Let's try that one. There we go.
1: Somebody lift your hands as we celebrate the greatness of our God. He's great and he's greatly to be praised.

0: celebrate the awesome God.
1: God is awesome. It is now 28 minutes after 6. Reaching out to those of you just waking up, just getting out of your beds. Good morning to you. Thank you very much for being a part of it. Those of you over in Canada, in the UK, good morning. Mommy Joyce, a loud shout out and good morning. I trust that you're well and you're being treated like a queen, all right? Good morning to you. Reaching out to those of you logged in Barbados. Good morning to those of you logged in St. Kitts. I appreciate you. Dominica, Antigua, and Barbuda, good morning. Morning to you. Thank you very much for being on air with us in the morning time. Taking this one right here.

0: your voice and bless him. Cross the name, we worship you, Jesus. Nano poco ti e vede di vita.
1: Isn't why they're called God of Wonders, right? Elijah. Yeah. It is now 25 minutes moving up to 7 in the Eastern Caribbean. You know how it goes down in the morning. Me, gotta pause, gotta get out of here for a little while. Alright, but I'm here nonetheless. Okay, don't forget, I'm still here. The morning Singspiration, it's still going up until 7. I'm on the crew pouch in for the vibe. Sports news followed by the banter. Then I'm gonna rejoin you at about 8 o'clock. And from 8:30, it's breakfast fat. This morning we have our final three queens from the National Carnival Queen Pageant. They're going to be coming in. I'm joined by the man, Whole Black, I think HP. Party turn up in the morning time. I think Divine. Party turn up in the morning time, you know, it goes down. So for those of you not joining us, don't forget you can always watch the, you can watch recap a little later on our Facebook and Instagram, or on our website. You can always check it out. I had something else to tell you guys and I forgot completely. Like it was right there, but I forgot. Anyway, guys, something happened last night. I went to get something done. And on my way back home, I saw a guy. I saw a vehicle in a gutter. Like, it has just happened. Just breaking a corner, close enough to home. And somebody was in a gutter. So I'd already passed by. I'm looking, and initially it looked like the person was parked. I said to you, the way the vehicle was lodged in the gutter. So I figured, hey, but what's really going on? I turned and I went back. Before I could get back, but I was looking for a place to turn safely, and another car had passed. So that car actually stopped. And I stopped. And when I got there, the guy was a bit disoriented. I said, hey, are you okay, my brother? He kind of was very slow to answer. So I was a bit worried. But then he came to and I said to him, you good? Are you all right? He said, I'm okay. And ironically, I said to him, he was pretty honest about it. I said to him, boy, how did this happen? Did anybody hit you? And he said, no. I was driving home and I got distracted by my phone. I was trying to do something on my phone. No, I asked him, did you fall asleep? Because he looked pretty tired or whatever. And he said to me, no, I was distracted by my phone. He was pretty honest about it. I guess the message is, if you're out there and you're driving, guys, just be careful, you know, be careful. You just don't want to get there. A split second, anything can happen. And the way the vehicle was, off the road in that ditch, if it was a smaller vehicle, you'd have been hurt. That car would have been damaged. I could have seen airbags deployed and all of that because of where his little truck was parked. When I say little truck, you know, it's what we call a van. His little van just parked inside of there. And nothing could have pulled that out except for a wrecker. So, right, all I'm saying, guys, is be careful when you're heading home or you're driving anywhere. Don't get distracted for a second because you might take your life or somebody else's life, all right? So be careful out there. All right, 21 minutes now, moving up to 7. Here's Michael W. Smith, Healing Rain. I'll speak to you guys a little later on. There we go.

0: morning to you guys out there in Radio Land, especially you sports fans. It's now 7 a.m. in St. Lucia and the rest of the Eastern Caribbean. And it's now time for the Vibe Sports News for today, Wednesday. It's the 17th day of June, 2026. 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

0: Welcome back. St. Lucia has secured one of the most significant sports marketing partnerships in its history after officially signing on as an official destination partner of Arsenal Football Club, a move expected to boost tourism, strengthen football development, and elevate the island's international profile. The announcement was made during a special Brand St. Lucia event at Royalton St. Lucia, where tourism officials outlined what they described as a transformative agreement capable of delivering benefits across multiple sectors of the economy. Chief Executive Officer of the St. Lucia Tourism Authority, the SLTA, Louis Lewis, said the partnership extends far beyond traditional destination advertising and positions St. Lucia to leverage the global reach of one of football's most recognized brands. According to Lewis, the agreement is expected to generate opportunities in sports tourism, youth development, women's football, investment promotion, international marketing and capacity building, while helping establish St. Lucia as a leading sports tourism destination within the Caribbean. Arsenal's extensive global audience is expected to provide St. Lucia with unprecedented exposure through the club's digital platforms, marketing campaigns, supporter communications, and promotional channels. St. Lucia branding will reportedly be integrated throughout Arsenal's global ecosystem, including its website, mobile application, social media platforms, and partner networks. The partnership will run from the start of the 2026-2027 English Premier League season through to 2031, providing a year-round international visibility. Tourism officials say the arrangement will also include targeted digital marketing campaigns, halftime activations at Emirates Stadium, and promotional opportunities across Arsenal's premium digital platforms. As part of the agreement, Arsenal players will also produce destination-focused content showcasing St. Lucia to millions of supporters around the world. The island will additionally gain the right to host international fan engagement events and stage carnival-themed activities at the stadium during football's off-season. Beyond tourism, officials highlighted the partnership's long-term impact on football development. An Arsenal Academy hub is expected to be established in St. Lucia, creating a structured pathway for young players while introducing Arsenal's coaching methodologies, talent identification systems, and performance frameworks to the local football landscape. Lewis also revealed that annual coaching programs will be delivered by Arsenal staff in collaboration with the St. Lucia Football Association's development team to strengthen technical standards across the sport. Young footballers from St. Lucia and the wider Caribbean are expected to gain opportunities to experience high-performance training environments, including potential exposure to Arsenal's renowned Hale and Academy. Women's football is also set to benefit through the introduction of the Let Her Inspire You Women's Football Tournament, which will provide a formal competitive platform for girls and women while supporting the continued growth of the sport. The partnership represents a major strategic investment in St. Lucia's tourism and sporting future, placing the island alongside one of football's most influential global brands and creating opportunities that officials believe could have a lasting impact on generations of athletes, businesses, and communities.
1: Meanwhile, the St. Lucia Football Association Inc. Primary Schools Boys Under 12 District League second stage competition continues. The race for the semi-final spots continue to intensify as reflected by the latest outcome of matches and the current point standing. To date, the point standing as follows. In pole position is Marshall with 13 points, followed by Mabuya Valley, defending champions, on 10 points. Also on 10 points, but in third position, Miku. Central Castries is fourth with 9 points. Derisov fifth with 7 points. Close Left 6-4 points. In seventh position is Beaufort South, 3 points. Likewise, Rosa Valley with the same number of points, but in eighth position. In ninth is Denry, and in 10th position, Amfleury, who are yet to trap the scorers. The points standing indicate that there has been a shift in the places as reflected in the top four, with Marshall still maintaining the top position. However, Miku have played 6 matches, Denry, Mabuya Valley, and Marshall 5. Central Castries, Derisor, and Rosa Valley have played 4 matches each, while Ansley Ray, Cruz Glen and Seaford South have played 3 matches each. To date, Marshall remains the only unbeaten team in the tournament. Central Castries has registered the most goals in the tournament, 12, now followed by Mavia Valley 10 and Marshall with 9. The tournament's leading goal scorers are Ruben Harris of Central Castries and Nikesh Filelo of Mavia Valley with 3 goals each, while Jamal Edward, Marshall, Jamil Griffith, Beaufort South, Jarvis Emmanuel, Gavriel Daniel, all from Central Castries, have 2 goals each. The tournament continues to generate intense competitiveness and keen rivalry, fostering positive camaraderie amongst all.
0: The St. Lucia National Cricket Association is delighted to announce the return of the Women's T20 Tournament, which bowls off on Saturday, June 20th, and continues through to August 1st, 2026. The highly anticipated competition returns after a hiatus of nearly 5 years and marks a significant milestone in the continued growth and development of women's cricket in St. Lucia. The tournament will feature 6 teams representing communities and organizations across the island. Groseillers, South Castries, Choiseul, Labrie, Police, St. Lucia National Cricket Association Development Team. Matches will be played at 4 venues across St. Lucia, the La Fague playing field in Choiseul, Wen playing field in Monrepos, Barata playing field in Castries, and the Middlefield Park in Castries. Defending champions Groseillers will be aiming to retain their title, but they are expected to face strong competition from a talented field of teams featuring some of the island's most accomplished female cricketers. Among the standout players expected to participate are Nerissa Crafton, the Woodward Islands and West Indies left-hand middle-order batter, who will captain the South Castries Lionesses. Groseillers will once again rely on the experience and skill of Selena Ross, while St. Lucia's current vice-captain, Namaya Masler, will lead the development team. Choiseul will be strengthened by the presence of former St. Lucia and Woodward Islands batter, Roylin Cooper, while the police team will feature former national players Thierry Crawford and Swaylin Williams. Labrie will also benefit former national player Leona Emmanuel and the athletic prowess of national track star J.D. Emmanuel. St. Lucia National Cricket Association third vice president and Cricket Hall of Famer Eugenia Gregg, who has spearheaded efforts to revive the competition, expressed her excitement ahead of the opening weekend. The return of the Women's T20 Tournament is a proud moment for women's cricket in St. Lucia. We have worked diligently over the past several months to bring this competition back, and I am extremely excited to see our female cricketers once again taking the field in a structured island-wide tournament. This competition will provide an excellent platform for players' development, talent identification, and increased participation in the sport. The association views the tournament as a critical component of its broader strategy to strengthen the women's game and create pathways for players to advance to national, regional, and international levels. A short opening ceremony will be held at the La Fague playing field on Saturday, June 20th, followed by the opening match between Choiseul and Labrie from 2 p.m.
1: We now bring you an update on the local midweek sporting happenings. The KFC National Basketball League Best of 3 semifinals commences this evening, Wednesday 17th June, at the Bosseju Indoor Facility. At 6:30 p.m., Soufre Kings plays Mont Gladiators, to be followed by Courts Jets up against Bontair Blazers. Meanwhile, the Babano Football League John Paul Estefan Community Cup enters its semifinal stage at the Fawasaw playing field. This evening, 17th June, Wednesday, 17th June, Borderline Rebels play Police at 7 p.m., to be followed on Thursday, 18th June, with New Generations FC play Debara FC also at 7 p.m. The grand finals is scheduled for Father's Day, Sunday, 21st June.
0: West Indies captain Ailey Matthews has reclaimed the number one spot in the ICC Women's T20 International All-Rounder Rankings, while India stars Deepti Sharma and Shri Karani registered significant gains in the list following their impressive performances at the ICC Women's T20 World Cup 2026 opener. Dipti climbed two places to third in the T20 International All-Rounders rankings after a match-winning spell of 5-10 against Pakistan at Edgbaston. The off-spinning all-rounder was instrumental in India's victory and now sits behind West Indies captain Ailey Matthews and New Zealand skipper Melly Kerr in the stand-ins. Matthews reclaimed the number one position among the T20 international all-rounders after producing a fine all-round display in West Indies' 7-wicket win over New Zealand. The Caribbean skipper scored 48 runs and claimed the wicket of former White Ferns captain Sophie Devine, overtaking Kerr at the summit.
1: In the rarely contested 150 meters, Noah Lyles delivered one of the greatest sprint races ever seen by destroying the world record. The American sprint superstar produced a breathtaking performance in the men's 150 meters and the Ostrava Golden Spike, blazing to an incredible 14.67 seconds to set a new world record. Sinisfo Dambili was outstanding in his own right, finishing second in a brilliant 14.78 seconds to set a new African record. Gaut got out hand but settled in third place in a personal best of 14.96 seconds. Swiss rising star Borgi Wero sped to an easy win in the women's 800 meters on the same day as the same meet in 1 minute 54.45 seconds, nearly 3 seconds ahead of two-time World 400 meter hurdles champion Femke Brothers Bowl. Oh, she's married. The Dutch Bowl was contesting her first ever 800 meters outdoors, clocking at 1 minute 57.13 seconds for her personal best. Meanwhile, Bianca Walaza put on a clinic at the same meet, obliterating the field to claim victory in the men's 100 meters. The reigning world under 20 champion stopped the clock at a spectacular 9.94 seconds.
0: In the World Cup, Kylian Mbappe became France's all-time leading goal scorer with a superb double as Les Bleus beat Senegal 3-1 in their World Cup opener in New Jersey. Mbappe broke Senegal's resistance in the second half with a low strike before rifling home a sensational long-range effort deep into stoppage time. The Real Madrid forward's second strike lifted him on to 58 goals for Les Bleus, one clear former record holder Olivier Giroud. Bradley Barcola had earlier put France 2-0 up before Ibrahim Mbaye pulled one back, but Mbappe's second of the game ended Senegal's hopes of a comeback. Erling Haaland scored twice on his World Cup debut as Norway overcame a spirited Iraq team 4-1 in their opening Group I game at Boston Stadium. The 25-year-old took his tally to 57 goals and 51 appearances for his country as they made their World Cup return after 28 years, though he was denied the 55th hat-trick in the tournament in tournament history by Jalal Hassan's fine block late on.
1: New Zealand hopes of defending their women's T20 World Cup title are on the brink after a shock 5-wicket defeat by Sri Lanka in Southampton. Both teams were in need of a victory after losing their opening matches, and it was Sri Lanka who held the nerve as they reached their target of 151 with two balls to spare. New Zealand fielding once cost them once again. After a flurry of drop catches against West Indies in their opening defeat, they put down another 3 chances. The summarized scores in that game: New Zealand 150 for 6, Devine 45, and Dilhari took 2 for 35. In reply, Sri Lanka 153 for 5 in 19.4 overs. De Silva 54 not out. Patel took 2 for 33. Meanwhile, after successive final over defeats, they are now facing a group stage exit despite being one of the pre-tournament favorites to join England in the group's top two, while Sri Lanka have kept themselves in contention after the heavy opening defeat by the host. Meanwhile, England defeated Ireland by 4 wickets to remain unbeaten in the tournament. Summarized scores: Ireland 118 for 9 in their 20 overs. Prendergast 26, Little 26 not out. Ecclestone 3 for 22, Dean 2 for 11, and Gibson 2 for 10. England in reply 119 for 6. Shiver Brunt 48, and Prendergast took 2 for 17. The points table to date in the group is as follows, and that's the top four. England ahead with 4 points from 2 matches. Scotland 2 points from 1 match. West Indies 2 points from 1 match, but with an inferior goal points difference to Scotland, while Sri Lanka is in fourth with 2 points from 2 matches.
0: And I should have been more specific earlier, because there's more than one World Cup going on. So back to the FIFA World Cup. It was a day for football's biggest names, but even amid so much star quality, Lionel Messi still took top billing. Hours after Francis Kylian Mbappe and Norway's Erling Haaland had lit up the World Cup with 2 goals each, the stage was set. But this was no supporting act. This was the main show, the Messi show. His first World Cup hat-trick, a record equaling 16th World Cup goal, and another reminder that despite his age, he isn't going away. Argentina beat Algeria 3-0, and Messi was at the center of it all. As the sun dipped behind the Kansas City skyline, the 38-year-old became the first player in history to feature at 6 World Cups, beating rival Cristiano Ronaldo by a day. 20 years ago to the day after his World Cup debut as an 18-year-old at Germany 2006, one of the game's greatest superstars looked as sharp as ever in delivering another spectacular performance on his 200th appearance for his country. Afterwards, he said, "To enjoy this with my family, with my teammates, the ones who are always there, is a really beautiful moment. The squad, it's very united, very strong group. I feel good. We were lucky enough to win a tough match. It's important to start off with a win in the first game." Well, if you've been listening to the Vibe Sports News, you've started off with a win as well, because we've come to the end of the news for this morning, brought to you with the compliments of MNC Drugstore, Nagico Insurance Limited, and our friends over at First National Bank. 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
1: 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Think about it. Even the competition is listening. Yep. They're copying and pasting, you know. Now you're feeling the vibe.
2: The wait is over. The KFC National Basketball League semifinals are here, and things are about to get crazy. Four teams, one dream, a trip to the finals on the line. Come see the Ponte Blazers, Court Jets, Mon Gladiators, and the reigning champions, the Super Kings, as they do battle in a best of three semifinal showdown. Which side are you on? Game 1, Wednesday, June 17th. Game 2, Friday, June 19th. And Game 3, if necessary, Saturday, June 20th. And if you think the semifinals are crazy, just wait. Whoever survives is heading to the finals with their eyes on the Ricky Skeki S3 Championship Trophy. With finals game one tipping off on Wednesday, June 24th at the Bosseju Indoor Facility. 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
1: One final night. 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It's a clash of the heavyweights at 7 p.m. The battle for third place. Sue Freer versus Groseillers. Then at 9 p.m., the moment we've all been waiting for. 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Vieuxfort South versus LeClaire. 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

0: It's now 26 minutes moving up to the hour of 8 a.m. and we're into the banter. 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Semi-finals, not semi-finals, huh? Finals and third place playoffs loading. Right, the Semi-Pro Football League Season 3 and the KFC National Basketball League, the playoffs, are right here. It's on the doorstep, all right? It's 1 minute to midnight, all right? As usual, if you'd like to join the conversation in the studio, feel free to do so. Send us a WhatsApp text message or voice note. We'd be very happy to play that. The number is 725-2455. Of course, if you're outside of St. Lucia, 758 is the area code. And 725-2455 is the number to contact us. 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And of course, don't keep the news to yourself. 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Of course, don't forget that Flow is keeping your rhythm flowing. And the Black Heart SLFA Under 20 Knockout of Football Competition is reaching the final stages, literally, because the third place of playoff and the final all set for the Sufra Mini Stadium this coming Saturday, the 20th of June. All right. In the third place playoff, it's the guys from Sufra going up against Groslay. And the final will be contested by VFOS South, the Green Monsters, versus the guys from La Clery. All right. That's going down at the Sufra Mini Stadium this coming Saturday. What a way to usher in Father's Day, you know. Right? By the time the championship game is done and celebrations start, it'll just about be Father's Day, I can guarantee you that. All right, so what a way, come out and support the young men, particularly the dads. We'll celebrate the dads one time, right? I'm sure Shakes might have something up his sleeve, you know, for the to celebrate the fathers on a Saturday, all right? This evening, we see the start of the KFC National Basketball League semifinals, the playoffs. It's a best of three series. We see game one of each of the two semifinals. The first game will feature Quartz Jets coming up against Bonter Blazers at 6:30 p.m. That's going to be followed by defending champions, the Super Kings. They're going for a three-peat. They come up against the finalists from 2 years ago, the Mon Fortune Gladiators. That's at 8:30 p.m. Entry is just $10. It's happening at the Beausejou Indoor Facility. Basketball, lovely basketball. After we saw an NBA Finals for the ages, after we saw an NBA Playoffs for the ages, it's now time for our guys to do so on the local scene, all right? So that's going on. Don't forget also, the following Saturday, it's going to be the Community Shield. It's the actual kickoff of Season 3 in the Semi-Pro Football League, all right? So conversation is already rife, you know, people checking up on their teams and seeing what's happening. But we'll speak a little bit more about that come next week, all right? So, if it's your birthday today, let me just say a very happy birthday to you. I do hope that you have a very wonderful and a blessed day today. All right, one person I know that's celebrating today, that's the person in the name of Miss Vicky Ford. She's celebrating today over at Nagico Insurances Limited. Vicky, good morning to you. Lala. Right. Big birthday shout out going out to you, my darling, and I hope you have an absolutely smashing day today. All right, anybody else who's celebrating, happy birthday to you. I hope you have a fantastic day today. Michael Midget Pierre, Ula.
1: Yes, Eli, I'm there. I'm very, very elated, I must say. Nevertheless, we can talk about that today. We have the big man in house today, so let me just wish people happy birthday and done with that. I want to shout out Darwin C. Flay, former national footballer, national former SABC footballer, residing over there in England. Happy birthday to you. And also my nephew, Akin Saunders, over there in St. Kitts and Nevis. To have a wonderful day. Both of them
0: who
1: have involved in football.
0: Yeah. We have a guest, but I'll just read the message on the platform and then we get to our guest, because that's two different topics. All right, number one is on there. He says, midweek blessings to the Abanta vibes. Too much force from Mbappe and Messi yesterday, leaving the rest for Ronaldo to do today. Support your team or side with artillery. Morning to you, my brother. Morning to you. And again, let's say good morning. I don't know why this call people like Neil guests, right? you guys may not know. I've known Neil from the time we schoolboys, right? From the time he's at Hess, I was at Compre. I've known Neil, right? Neil is a very good friend of mine. Neil is a business partner of mine as well. He's not a guest. He's anything but a guest, all right? And we have a very common interest, which is basketball, all right? So let me introduce our next co-host this morning. Affectionately call him Peyton or Black Doom, although I suspect Keenan go take one of your names, Papa. The way I saw Keenan playing there for Leclerc there, I suspect Keenan go dethrone you. Neil, morning to you, my brother. How things?
2: Morning, Eli. Morning, Midget. Morning to the Banta family. All is well. And it's ideal if Keenan, and he's already surpassed me really when it comes to the sport of football. So I'm happy that he's doing just that. And yeah, while I'm there, I want to say big congratulations to LA on that semifinal win. But it's all about basketball.
0: We
2: start with the semifinals.
1: Yeah, let me tell you morning now, my brother.
2: Morning, Midget. Morning, my brother. Morning.
1: Anil and Eli say that you're a co-host. You're more than a co-host because the way you just do justice to their basketball stories, you really look after my job.
2: Appreciate it, my brother. I try. Thank you so much. but we want to get straight into things. You know, we have a packed evening in store for all our patrons. I mean, we've been waiting for this. I think the players have been waiting for this. The fans have been waiting for this. The business end of the tournament. Mm-hmm. This is what persons are they play for, is really when we get to the playoffs. I mean, if we had a look at comparing the NBA regular season to what we saw in the playoffs, especially, you know, in the finals, I think there's a lot that we could kind of mimic from that series. And what's going to happen in these two semifinal series starting tonight? I think all four teams, forget the records that they had in the regular season, I think all four teams are evenly matched, and I think we'll see that showing in this evening's first of the best of three series, starting with Courts, Jets and Born Ten Blazers at 6:30, and then followed by the champions, the holders of the Ricky Esquick Ricky Skeki Esquick Championship Trophy going up against the Mont Gladiators at 8:30.
0: Yeah, Neil, maybe you can just give us an overview over the final standings, because you made mention that the four teams are evenly matched. Everybody there beat somebody or beat one another during the course of the season, so I could concur with you on your analysis that it's going to be who shows up tonight to take game one.
2: Yeah, in terms of the standings, I think if we have to look at the standings, Sufre at the top of the table with 10 wins or 11 wins and one loss. It really doesn't give a great synopsis of where those teams are in terms of their personnel on the court. So when we talk about even the match, we're looking at the personnel, the persons that could help to impact and change the game. So with Sufre's 11-1 record, they stand out clear favorites in their matchup versus Mon, who were like, I think, about 7-5. However, when we saw Mon versus Sufre in the regular season, Mon did put up a good contest versus Sufre. In fact, in an interview with Sufre King's coach, he lamented that's one of the sides that he is, you know, very wary of. So he knows what they can do. He knows what they offer. And then we look at Courts, Jets and Bonte. I think these two teams know each other very well. I mean, Coach Fudge on the Courts, Jets side have a few players that he groomed from Bonte in that of the Louisa brothers. So he knows them very well. And Bonte has had the two wins over them in the regular season. So expecting these two teams, even if Bonte was a second seed with, I think, a 10-2 record, Courts, Jets with an 8-4 record, expect these two teams to be very evenly matched. We saw with Courts, Jets they beefed up their squad from last year.
0: Yes.
2: Doing the so-called big three with the likes of Ron DeMoville, Marcian Cauldron, and also Ryan Philogen leading that squad. But we expect Bonte to come out and showcase some great basketball. We've seen some amazing basketball from Troy and his brother Andre. Doesn't seem to be getting, you know, old. Doesn't seem to be getting, you know, going down the end of his career. But he's been playing some amazing basketball as well. And they've actually beefed up their squad with some good big men this season. So I expect them to put up a very good fight with Courts, Jets. It's going to be an evenly matched contest in the first game, and I expect the same in the second game.
1: Yes, Neil, thanks for that. I know it's crunch time now, and I do not know if I missed it when you were responding to Eli, but how did the teams fare against each other when they met in the preliminary round?
2: Yeah, the games among these four teams were always the games to look out for within the regular season, and it had a few blowouts, but it also had some very close encounters. So a few teams were missing some pieces when they faced each other. I think in a few other games when Soufra lost to, I believe it was Courts, just they were missing a few of their players. When Mon lost to Soufra, they were missing a few of their players. And that's a beauty of what this executive have tried to do with the National Basketball League, is to give a lot more games than what obtained before. We saw the likes of Jizan Justin, who was a phenom for East Coast Academy last year. I think he finished the tournament with either most rebounds or most blocks last year. But he had not featured much for Mon Gladiators. I don't even think he played any other games that they faced when they played Soufre. He is a big miss for them throughout the season, which probably the reason why they ended at a 7-5 record. He should be ready for this series versus the Soufre Kings, and it shows where with a lengthier tournament, it gives players the opportunity to pick up an injury and still be able to make it back for the playoffs. And that's what one of the things that the executive had been, you know, lamenting for in that of more games. It gives the opportunity to players to, you know, pick up an injury, get some more games under their belt, and get ready for the playoffs, where we're now expecting to see, with, you know, all the rust being removed, a lot more, you know, competitive basketball, a lot more entertaining basketball. We can see them showcasing all of their skills. And I think we started to see that as we got closer to the end of the regular season. And I expect a lot more as we get into, like I said, the semifinal playoffs.
0: Yeah, Neil, you spoke about matchups just there a while ago. And I think we kind of saw that play out in the NBA playoffs. A lot of us watch the NBA playoffs, and teams that were seeded higher than other teams got toppled. It's really about the matchups and who comes through on the night. So I like the fact that you made the analogy there of matchups and how that plays into things. Because right now, I don't think anybody... Well, I think some people might decide to call Soufre because of the fact that they're a two-time defending champion. I think that's a easy way to go. But if you really start analyzing... according to Bob, when I analyze the stench, to me it make a lot of sense, right?
2: Yeah, man, and yeah. I think when we got to a great example of that is the final game of the regular season between Soufre Kings and Courts Jets. Double overtime in the end, Soufre came out victors in that game, but it showed that the disparity between their records, 11-1, 8-4. It means nothing when these teams face each other, and we look at the regular season in the NBA, and we always say that it's freestyle basketball. It's you as a coach learning the players, learning the style of play, their system, and when you get to obviously the playoffs, that's where the chess match is. And this year, as opposed to last year when we had just a one-game elimination in the semis, we now have a best of three. So we now have potentially three games for coaches to, you know, play the chess game, be able to, you know, counter what the other bench or the other coach is doing. And let's see some beautiful basketball being displayed.
0: Yeah, what about the venue itself? I mean, I outside of the basketball, I see you guys have some replica jerseys, or fan jerseys, I should say, not replica jerseys, because they're not the team jerseys, but some sort of fan jerseys. How does that work? Are the teams selling the jerseys? Is the federation, where can people get it? How much does it cost? What sort of entertainment is going to be there this evening in addition to the basketball?
2: Yeah, well, that's one thing we've done. I think we've done better this year is to add a lot more in terms of entertainment to the game of basketball. We recognize that we needed to have a lot more in terms of what's within the game for the fans. So right through the regular season, we had a lot of giveaways, fan giveaways that we had running through our sponsors, and we had to say a big thank you to all of our sponsors who have come on board for this year's tournament. So a lot of fan giveaways that persons were able to, you leave the facility with something. So that's going to continue right through the playoffs. The team, the fan jerseys, we felt we needed to do something to bring some color, a bit of atmosphere into the stadium. the indoor stadium, and we decided to go with the team jerseys, which helps to get the fans to kind of identify with their teams, their favorite teams. It has not picked up the way we were hoping to, but I think it will gain a lot more steam and a lot more energy as we go to the finals. A few persons have, you know, capitalized on that opportunity to get their favorite fan, their favorite team jerseys. And hopefully, like I said, it will pick up a little more steam, a little more thrust as we go into the finals with, you know, the two teams, you know, battling for that championship trophy. Aside from that, lots of entertainment in terms of artists that we've secured to come out and you know, during this semifinals and the finals to come and, you know, give a bit of a insight into some of their songs that they have throughout the carnival season. As you know, we are approaching the carnival season, and we have a few other entertainment pieces that I will just ask persons to come out and support and see what we have in store. Won't want to let too much of the rabbit out of the bag with some of the other attractions that we have throughout the tournament.
1: Neil, how has the players and the matches positively impacted the tournament in general?

0: So I mentioned the name of Jazan Justin, who was at ECA last year, had a very good performance last year, was able to secure, so to speak, a contract with, the Mont Gladiators, and he continued to do his thing before he picked up an injury with the Mont Gladiators. So I think generally the tournament offers the opportunity for players to showcase their skills, showcase their talents, and gives them an opportunity to grow in the sport. And it impacts, obviously, the quality of the game and the quality of the tournament as well. Again, I mentioned Troy Louisa, who has been stellar this year, putting up numbers in pretty much every category. He's continuing to do his thing, and also when he goes out to represent regionally, he does his thing as well. So the tournament is very key for us. It's very key for the players. I think they respect the importance of, the National League. And I think it will continue to grow in strength by strength to strength as the years go by.
1: Yeah, let me. I'll make a comment first, and then I'll ask you your opinion on something. My comment is, I know you say you're not going to let the rabbit. Everybody have cat in the bag. You have a rabbit, but I know you said you're not going to let the rabbit out. But something that I saw last season, and I'm not sure if it was there the season before, in terms of fan engagement, there was an opportunity to win $500 if you could make three consecutive shots: a layup, a free throw, and a 3-point shot. I think that was compliments the presenting sponsor KFC. Are we going to see that again in the playoffs?
0: That's why I said I don't want to let too much out of the bag. But that is actually
1: That's a
0: a
1: big thing
0: staple.
1: in.
0: That's a staple that has been throughout the National Basketball League. It's been in the regular season, but we're beefing it up in the playoffs. So in the playoffs, we are actually changing the format, so to speak, of how we did it in the regular season. Where in the regular season, what we did was just have it as a one-shot opportunity at each shot, the layup, the free throw, the 3-point shot, and the half-court heave. In the playoffs, we're now going to give you 30 seconds to be able to make those four shots. So now there is a timer. There's the opportunity for you now to miss a layup and still have another crack at it. There's an opportunity for you to miss your free throw and still have a crack at it, and so forth. So that's why I didn't want to let too much out of
1: So
0: the bag,
1: you
0: because
1: had
0: I
1: to get
0: want
1: your own
0: fans to come
1: rebound.
0: out. You had to, no, well, there's a rebounder. There'll be a rebounder for you. But yeah, you have an opportunity to miss those shots, and it's a timer now, so you get that opportunity
1: That's a good thing
0: to
1: to let out
0: still
1: of the bag, guys. So that go entice people to come.
0: to come
1: But
0: out.
1: hey, how you mean? You pay $10 to come watch a game, but you go out, you'll be $500 or whatever it is. Hey, guys, incentive that day, you guys.
0: Do the math. Yeah, do the math. It was a profit of 419.
1: Neil Gasser, you made mention of Jays, and I want to just touch on that quickly. One thing we've lamented over the years is the quality of basketball we see at the school level, at the junior level. There's been a marked increase in that over the last couple of years in terms of the standard of play that we see at the secondary school level. And I think it's sort of transcending into the National League because previously, you'd only hear the star players being called, everybody over 30. We now have a lot of younger players in the league that are practically ready to take on the mantle, take pass the torch, have the torch passed to them, and take the league on to its next phase. I just want you to speak a little bit, excuse me, to that element in terms of the new talent we see coming through the National League.
0: Well said, Eli. And that's the farming program that needs to now obviously push the senior tournament is coming from schools basketball, is coming from the academies that we have, big up to East Coast Academy, big up to BFTF in what Ron is also doing with his youngsters, because that's what we see those young players come into the National League, and they're holding their own. Jizan is one example. We have a youngster from the Mont Gladiators, in that of Junior Dupree, who's another. We have a few others, in that of AJ at Courts Jets, Jazania, also at Mont Gladiators. Players that have been part of, again, the youth system with East Coast Academy, with BFTF as well. And now we see them, doing big things, helping their squads in the National Basketball League to get to the top four.

0: sports that we see in the National Basketball League. We have a phenom of a player in Sufra Kings as well. His name just eludes me right now. Raekwon, you know, he's a phenom, a big man that could just stay under the basket, just, you know, throw it down, and that is gonna be, you know, immense for what we should expect from the National Basketball League and from those players in the very near future, because I think they're ready right now. We saw some of those names that I mentioned there. They went over to the BVI in the U23 3x3, albeit we did not do as well as we had hoped. I think the squad was perfectly placed for at least a second place finish. But again, maybe inexperience came into play. So we know what we need to work on for the next time we get an opportunity at those tournaments. But I think they're perfectly placed to be, you know, the future of basketball. And I think with the veteran leadership of some of those senior players that, you know, I've mentioned, in the likes of Troy Andre, etc., they're perfectly placed to be, you know, the future of basketball.
1: Yeah, you made mention of some very young ones coming through, but even the Sydney DDAs and the Ryan Philgens, these guys are pretty young as well. It's not like they're anywhere close to their 30s.
0: You know, you've seen them in the game for so long, you think that they're older. No, these are, like you said, Sydney also was part of that U23 team, so he's very young as well. But you know, these are players that have been doing it for a lot more of a sustained period during the National Basketball League. However, you're correct, they are very young themselves, and we're looking for them to also, you know, carry the torch, which they have been doing very well. The numbers that both of these players have put up also in the National League this year, just, you know, is testament to what they've continued to do season after season.
1: Yeah, Neil, if you can just wrap it up, it's 3 minutes after eight, so just give us the final go. Yeah, man. You just talk about it.
0: We wanna just again appeal to the public to come out and support. There's lots in store. I promised you guys there will be two exciting games with the semifinal series starting this evening. Game two slated for this Friday as well, and game three on Saturday if necessary. I wanna thank of course the sponsors for coming on board and making this year's tournament possible. Big thank you to our title sponsor, KFC. KFC, Charlene, thank you so much. Charlene is always available every single time that I call on to her, and I want to say a big thank you to Charlene at KFC for continuing to support the KFC National Basketball League and for trusting, you know, what we're trying to do with the National Basketball League. A big thank you to, of course, Vibe Radio and Pring Prings, you know, for continuing to, you know, come up with the ideologies to help push the sport in the direction that it needs to. Caribbean Metals, the computer store, Top Ranking Electrical, 758 Excursion, Wills Fitness Lifestyle. Big thank you to you, my brother Wills. Fix, coming on board this year for the first time, I must say a big thank you to them. 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I believe
1: you believe you can fly?
0: I believe I can fly too, you know, but that's not what I just lost my train of thought there. Yeah, but a big thank you to all of the sponsors for this year coming on board and making this year's tournament possible. 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It's going to be big. It's going to be big. I see the series going the distance to all three games. So check out game one starting tonight, 6:30, Bosejo Indoor Facility. Only $10 to enter the facility.
1: Alright, thanks
2: all right,
1: for that.
2: Neil, thanks for that, and I want to wish you all the best in tonight's games. And your sons did tell me that you better look out for a very appropriate Father's Day gift after Saturday's finals.
1: Aye, aye, aye.
0: thank you my brother
1: All right, guys, that's it for us. It's 5 minutes after the hour of 8 o'clock. You know, I'm gonna make way. That's our program for this morning. You guys can join us tomorrow morning, 7 a.m., where we kick off once again with the Vibe Sports News, followed by the banter. The banter brought to you with the compliments of Flow, keeping your rhythm flowing. The Blackheart SLFA Under 20 Knockout of Football Competition, the Semi-Pro Football League Season 3, KFC National Basketball League, the playoffs on deck tonight. 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All right, keep it locked to Vibe Radio. OJ says, morning, Eli Midget Banter family. Good morning, Neil, aka Doom. All right, OJ. All right, there's no need to switch on your great programming. It's right here. All your great personalities are right here on 92.9 in the North, 100.9 FM in the South. 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
0: If you don't have the why,
2: you don't have the vibe.
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0: Big up some additional sponsors, MNC Group of Companies, Heineken Zero, and of course, XL Sign Limited. 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Thank you so much for all of you guys. Appreciate you.
1: Yeah, but Neil, you put that in the V's, my brother.

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1: One final night. This Saturday, June 20th, the grand finals of the 2026 Blackheart SLFAU 20 Knockout Football Tournament will be a turn-up vibe at the Sue Freer Mini Stadium. It's a clash of the heavyweights at 7 p.m. The battle for third place. Sue Freer versus Grosjean. Then at 9 p.m., the moment we've all been waiting for. The grand finals on neutral grounds. 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
1: The wait is over. 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

0: Everybody.
1: Okay. It's another one. As a matter of fact, it hurts me to say that this is the final for the for our queens. You understand? For our queens, our final three queens in, and I'm suspecting I get dark skin there, and I don't like to see me dark skin. Like I want to be light like Darrell. You do what you do it after. Yeah, I was about to say it's our final one with the queens, and I think I'm just going to do a queen party after at some point. Mm-hmm. You know, our outdoor fest, you know. You understand what I'm saying? I'm about to do this. All right, so people, let me tell you what. Welcome to Breakfast Fest. All right, we're going to greet our queens, and we have our artists in here this morning. The queens are just going to introduce themselves. And you're, as anything else, we're going to be bringing in our people, you know, to serenade our queens. You understand? And they come in here, they think they're ready for the situation. They will understand that they're not ready yet. All right, they're not ready yet. They cannot even be ready, even if they wanted to be ready. Okay, but hey. Let me tell you what, it goes a little something like this. 1 second, now let me just get myself. Ay, ay, ay. Na, na, na, na, na, na, na. What? Look, the fella's giving me instructions on what to do and all of that. You'll never believe what's happening there right now. I have lost some of my settings. So you'll have to bear with me. Y'all, like it or not, Pring is in. So you'll just have to bear with whatever I'm doing. All right? I am not seeing some of my windows here so that I can bring me and my girls in. That's all that's going on here. Okay? So just keep it real. Yeah, something is wrong on my end here, guys. So let me just send my girls in. Good morning, ladies.
2: Good morning, Pring.
1: My girls are all set. They're getting ready to do the question and answer and all of that. But let me tell you what's going to happen first, all right? First, I'm going to have you introduce yourselves to everybody, and then I'm going to have the artists do their thing and serenade you guys. If you all notice, I'm a bit preoccupied. It's because I am doing all kind of things there. The fellas have me switching. The fellas have me doing all kind of back and forth. And that's my job. You understand what I'm saying? Yeah. You, like, you can only be queens. I can be a king. Like, somebody, please, treat me like a king. You understand? Do something about it. So, ladies, good morning once again. And let's start with a beautiful lady to my right. Closest to me. You all right? You ready?
3: Yes.
1: You sure you're ready? Huh?
3: Yeah, I'm ready.
1: All right. So, go ahead and introduce yourself to everybody.
3: All right. Hello, St. Lucia and other viewers. My name is Darrell Dubois. I am Miss Caribbean Galaxy Real Estate for the 2026 National Carnival Queen Pageant and contestant number 9.
1: There you go. And?
4: Oh, it's my turn?
1: Yes, your turn.
4: Hi, good morning, everyone. I am Adele Montout. I am Miss WMB Events and Rentals. I am also contestant number 8.
1: There you go. And?
5: Good morning, listeners and viewers. Faith Edward here, and I am the ambassador for the St. Lucia Tourism Authority in this year's National Carnival Queen Pageant, and I am contestant number 7.
1: Wow. Good morning, St. Lucia. I am Prince Prince. I'm Mr. My Radio. I'm contestant number 1. All right. Check it out. Y'all would support
5: me? You have to be 10.
3: Yeah, of course.
1: I have to what?
5: Be number 10.
1: Oh, number 10. That was just my audition. So don't worry, we're on point. So this morning, ladies, I want to introduce one of our artists here. She came in quite early. All right, let me bring her in the spotlight. Send my artist to the front for me, please. Yeah, send my artist in. Don't worry, come in. You standing right there on the big stage. All right, and ladies and gentlemen, my artist. Good morning. Listen. Good morning, Pring Pring. Nobody calls me Pringles there.
6: Good morning, Pring Pring.
1: Yeah, on a queen morning, it's Pring Pring.
6: Okay. You
1: know, only the fellas that have to call me in their big voice, one Pring.
6: Okay,
1: you so understand? So let's try it again. Good morning.
6: Good morning, Pring Pring.
1: She passed. We can give her a blight. We'll let you slide. All right, okay. Good morning. How are you doing?
6: I am good.
1: You're good. Yes. Introduce yourself to us. Tell us who you are. Mm-hmm. Tell us where you're from. Let's talk.
6: Okay, so I am Divine, mm-hmm. Part of the KPT tent crew.
1: Uh-huh.
6: This year, Calypso 2026, so I am ready.
1: You're ready. Yes. You're ready. Tell us about it. It's not your first time doing this.
6: No. Well, the Big Yard was last year for me, mm-hmm. The entry. It's not new for me in terms of Calypso itself.
1: Right, I know.
6: I won an inter-commercial in 2012, remember?
1: Yeah, I remember. I was there.
6: 2012. So I decided, enough with the inter-commercial and let me take it to the Big Yard. So this is my second year.
1: This is your second year. Yeah. Tell us about your material for this year.
6: Okay, so I'm doing two numbers, one called I Am Ready, and the other is a surprise, so you have to come quarterfinals on Thursday to be able to experience that.
1: To experience that. As a matter of fact, I was told that if I come to the quarterfinals on Thursday, I'll be ushered in. I was told I would be in VIP, mm-hmm. all kind of thing.
6: Yes, yeah, you have to be there.
1: Blaze promised me that yesterday. So, how come it, man? When you see I reach there?
6: Well, he should do his work. So, if he promises it, then he's going to deliver.
1: If it's no VIP, let me tell you something. I'm sitting down in the middle of the floor. I'm sitting down in the middle of the floor. You know, may you see that? I'm sitting there. What are you doing there? Why? I never get a good show in my life, boy. All my life, I know that man. I work hard to bring down on earth. And that man never make tea for me. Yeah. And
6: it's all about the queen city.
4: Exactly. Queen treatment.
1: What's that?
4: Queen treatment.
1: You heard that?
6: Yes, queen treatment.
1: And then, warm to you. You understand? Well, let me tell you what I'm going to do for you right now. I'm going to have you perform for us. Well, you're performing for the queen, this is what it is. And you're performing for everybody live. Are you ready for me?
6: Yes, I'm going to do two verses of I Am Ready.
1: All right. Attention, you ready? Start it.
6: Hey, laddie. Good evening, Control Center. How are you guys doing?
0: Well, good evening, good day, Vibe Radio.
6: I'm here to tell them again.
0: It's a true story, right?

0: Yeah, I'm ready. Yes. Yes, it's calypso, sweet calypso, yeah? Yeah.
1: Wow, this is beautiful. Who wrote this song?
0: Face Calypso. Yes. Yes, he is. And let me give you a little background about this. Well, when he presented the material for me for this year, I was like, I don't want to sing about that. I want to sing something more personal, you know? And some of the experience last year, a lot of people were saying, you know what? Good potential. I could see you as queen, but you have to wait in line. You know, I'm like, why do I have to wait in line? If the potential is there, the skill is there, I do my work and I do what I'm supposed to do, why can't I be queen?
2: Right.
0: Said to him, you know what? This is what I want to sing about. I want one of my songs to be about this. And so I sent him a few ideas and a few lyrics here and there because I'm not a writer. But at the end of the day, I knew what I wanted.
2: Let me tell you, I'll write for you anytime, you know, because of how you can carry. I think any writer would be proud to have you, you know, singing that song, yeah?
0: Yes.
2: Yeah.
0: Yes. So I sent it to him, and within, it was about an hour and a half, he called me and he said, you know what, I have it. I said, you done? I said, yes, I have it. He was excited. He was like, you know, this is it. And this is how this song came about.
2: This is amazing. Let me tell you what this song reminds me of. What song it reminds me of? Probably Hope That Would Be Able To Have. You remember that song? And if the judges do their job right, I have to be king tonight. Invader. Oh, Invader. This was along that line for me. And Invader won with that song. Eh? He won and he spoke about, and if the judges use the criteria and all that. And he spoke to the criteria. And another song that comes to mind again from Invader. I'm sure, tell me what I'm thinking. You're all in the audience.
1: It's All In Me.
2: Not just All In Me. All In Me is one.
0: It's Not Black.
2: Just as I am, I come. This time with no damn presentation.
0: Yes,
2: yeah, because it's almost like, use the criteria.
0: Yes.
2: And judge me based on that.
0: Yes,
2: judge not me based on what I've done that, before. All right, so you telling me you want to jump in the fellas team now. Pick on that. Jump in the fellas team. You pay your dues. You don't get toilet paper. You don't.
0: I don't have to pay any.
2: You don't even get toilet paper and all that.
0: I've been in the background.
2: Like, you know that. You don't get toilet paper and, you know, people boo down already. You know that. But I guess you pay your dues in the background.
0: Yes, I've been there for over, like, what, 40 years? Yeah.
2: That's what it's all about. Good morning to everybody in. People are saying good morning. They're loving your tune. Yeah, and Fatifat said it reminds them of Invader also, something from Invader. And let me tell you, you're carrying it well. I was saying to the guys, and I keep saying that earlier on, with the schools, Monarch and all that kind of thing, I see a lot of ladies stepping up.
0: Yes,
2: a lot of ladies stepping up. We were missing the gentlemen this year. We were missing them in the soca and calypso. So it's like the tables are turned.
0: Yes, all right.
2: And I see y'all coming out, and y'all are powerful.
0: We were out there.
2: Yeah, and speaking of Ready, one of my favorite calypso that happened to be Ready, you know, Ready.
0: Yes,
2: beautiful
0: my girl.
2: Voice. Yeah, yeah, absolute lover. You know, Ready, look you there. And Cupid was in there, Sissy in there. So you have a good few women coming in now. You know, Katina, everybody. And you guys are from KPT.
0: KPT, yes.
2: Absolutely love what KPT is doing.
0: Very much.
2: They're the babies when it comes to Calypso 10. All right, but they're doing big things. And what I like is that they're doing it for the younger folks. Those just coming in, you know, those looking for a stage. And I will keep highlighting KPT and Soca, the ultimate. Because those guys, what they're doing is some people, like it or not, will not make it to the big stage.
0: Yeah.
2: They won't. Some people will get to quarterfinals because of the 10th. But you're getting that experience. You're getting the 10 pines. And 10 pines are not easy.
0: I'm used to them.
2: Have they given you any pecan? You ever get a shake up from 10 pines?
0: No, I think the only shook up I got was when I did background vocals with South Tech.
2: The 10 Pines girl at shock.
0: Yes, they were on us because we, the movement on stage, you know, they thought that we were not enjoying the song, so we were not moving as much. So,
2: right,
0: you know, they kind of shook us up there.
2: I agree with them. Let me explain why. You know, backup for Calypso have a special dance. Do you know that dance?
3: Yes.
2: You know the dance of it? Yes. You all know the
0: I've done
2: dance?
0: Background vocals for so many years. What's the
2: and
0: dance?
2: You don't know
0: pring,
2: the dance.
0: Pring,

0: You're absolutely amazing.
1: Thank
0: All right, I
1: you.
0: love your voice. I
1: Thank
0: love
1: you.
0: the way you're putting it down there. And come Thursday, I will be in VIP watching you. Someone, I'm
1: Yes.
0: like, I'm ready
1: There's a
0: for Thursday.
1: surprise
0: All
1: coming.
0: right, I'm ready. I come in there.
1: Wow.
0: Should I come with a placard or something?
1: You
0: Ready?
1: can.
0: I
1: You
0: should.
1: can. You should. Yes.
0: Well, congratulations. All right.
1: Thank you.
0: And I'm going to see you again. You sitting down there, you had breakfast? I
1: Yeah,
0: see you having tea. Go, yeah,
1: yeah.
0: chill out. Chill
1: Okay.
0: out.
1: One of my favorite Californians is here, so I'm supporting the rest.
0: Yes.
1: Yeah.
0: Yes, yes, yes,
1: Yes.
0: yes. Let me tell you, I'll give you all kind of jokes next week. Anyway, you know how it goes. Let me go over to my queens. Good morning once again, ladies.
2: Good morning.
0: You all good there now?
2: Yes, we
0: Let's
2: are.
0: talk. Let's, yeah, you can pass there. Let's have a conversation. Although I'm not supposed to be talking to you, you make no tea for me. I have a problem from. Yes, anyway, we were saying. Ladies, welcome home. This is home. This is home. This is where you belong. This is like your first big stage. Trust me. Don't mind anybody else. If you get tested here and you pass, then you're good to go. All right. So let's have a conversation. Let's start. Normally we start at the end. Let's start in the middle. Miss WMB Events and Rental.
2: The one and only.
0: All right. Good morning. Let's talk. You here? Is that your first time doing pageants?
2: It absolutely is. I've never hit a stage. This is like my first interaction with even wearing heels. So,
0: you serious?
2: Yes, it's
0: How
2: go
0: does
2: big
0: it
2: or go home.
0: feel?
2: It's go big or go home.
0: I agree. I jump in it already. It's best I swim.
2: Exactly.
0: You understand? But how is that for you, though? And I don't care. It must be nerve wracking because my first time doing that Soca Monarch thing, listen. I was always the MC. I'll breathe and I'm out there. And the first time, as a matter of fact, as in every time I'm about to perform, I get nervous. Every single time
2: Pringles
0: I'm about to, Pringles gets nervous. Listen, I get pea fright. I stand up and I get a kind of way and I'm thinking, but why I want to pee just before I want to go on stage? You understand? I jump up and down. Any artist will tell you they would see me jumping up and down on the side of the stage to get rid of my nerves and all of that. And then you would see me, I pray a lot. I like to pray. So you would see me praying. And the last thing I would do before I go on stage, I'll make the sign of the cross. And then I'll go, everybody! And then I'm gone. And then I'm gone. But I get scared. So I expect you to get scared. So tell me about your experiences thus far. You know, you've been making appearances, you've been your audition, and from your audition into the sashing and all of that. How has it been for you?
2: It's been beyond my wildest dreams. It's exceeded expectation, honestly. Going into this, like when I said, okay, I'm going to audition for the National Carnival Queen show, it was a lot of audacity on my part. I wanted to do this to give people the opportunity to get to know me in my own right.
0: Right.
2: And of course, I'm nervous. Of course, I'm a little anxious. But first of all, I serve a big God, so
0: right.
2: I have that faith instilled in me. And the fact that you Pringles, I grew up watching you on the stage. You get nervous, okay?
0: So it's okay to be nervous now.
2: It is.
0: Yeah.
2: You made it okay.
0: Yeah, it is. It is. It is okay. And I know the journey is quite a thing for you, ladies. Sometimes it is not what you. Not what you're used to, not what you expect, you know, because like I said before, sometimes, times past, people used to think that Queen Show, a bunch of beautiful ladies, send them on stage to parade, they ought to be too bright. But now, everything has changed. Right? People don't think so anymore. People think, boy, you have to be on point, you have to be sharp, you have to get to, you know. So how's it been for you preparing for Queen Show?
2: Thankfully, this is not unfamiliar territory for me. This
0: right.
2: is actually my second pageant in
0: yes.
2: 2024. I won the Miss Cicero Community pageant.
0: Right.
2: But I have to say that it is completely different.
0: I was about to ask that. I know you won, but then this thing may be just a little different from what you did. So tell me about the difference. What's going on?
2: Coming into the National Carnival Queen and with all of the experiences, I felt like a baby.
0: Right.
2: Because you're coming into something that you think you're familiar with, and then you realize this is a completely different ballgame.
0: Right.
2: But I have really been enjoying the process, I must say.

0: it has really developed me holistically, because like you said, often people see pageants and to them it's just a BC contest.
1: Right.
0: But when you think of the training that you're put through, you're now in the gym 24/7, you're going through various trainings. It really just changes you as a person for the better, and I've really enjoyed discovering that part of myself.
1: Right, now I like that. Now, let me tell you what though. You said that, and I like the fact that you brought in the holistic change, and you know what it does to you as a person. And right now you're all ambassadors. You're going out there, and like it or not, you're representing not just you. You're representing your sponsors. Mm-hmm. You're representing your family, mm-hmm. and most of all, you're representing St. Lucia. All right, because you've been viewed on the world stage right now. You wear your Instagram post anymore. You're not your little reels or anything anymore. You're bigger than that. All right. What will you take forward with you, Darrell? I mean, I know probably going in there, you know, you're, and like I said to our queens before, I think you're all beautiful. I think you're all queens already. All right, this is the one takeaway. Absolutely love that you are courageous enough to go in there and do that. So you're all amazing people in your own right. So right now, it's just your 3.0. So it's just another level. It's just a better you. What will you take with you from all of that? When all is said and done, the gym and the training and the drama and everything is done, what would you like to carry with you from?
2: So definitely, as you said, it's the self-development within the journey. So you would have come in on a certain level, a certain stage. A lot of us enter the pageant and we look forward to self-development. And what some of us may know, some of us may not notice, is that even through the trials and tribulations, through the process, this is where the wealth of self-development is. We are tested and our patience is tested, our personality. We get to learn a lot more about ourselves, dealing with different types of situations and dealing with different people, so many different experiences. So I would say that I have learned a wealth of knowledge more about myself than I thought I did. And all of that is what I would take into the future to become a better person, become a more productive person into society as well. And you didn't ask me, but coming into the pageant, really, I'm 26 years old now, but I've always seen this pageant
1: as... You're just 1 year older than me? I'm sorry.
2: Yes. I've always seen this pageant as a huge stage, and I personally wanted to get to a level where I am very well-rounded, confident in myself, have a certain level of experience. I've been modeling since I've been of age to model.
1: Right.
2: I've done carnival stages. I've done a lot of voluntary work, and all of that is just for me to become a well-rounded person. I've always looked to this stage, and I've always wanted to be that person, know myself in a certain way, so I can portray a very strong-minded, talented young woman on that stage.
1: I appreciate that. And you saying that brings me to our next question before we cut off. I know that all of you say we're going there, we're becoming better people, and, you know, it helps you. You are a lot more well-rounded. You know, each one of you, I'm going to ask, and I'm going to start on your end. What do you think you've developed the most right now as you're preparing for this pageant? What was your weakness? What weren't you sure of? And you figure now you feel a little more confident with that. Talk to me.
0: I won't say a specific area in terms of the pageant criteria, but personally, discipline.
1: Right.
0: I am a very big procrastinator, unfortunately. I'm always going to leave it. And listen, I do it, I go by time. So if I say I'm going to do it at 9 o'clock and I look at my phone and it's 9:01, I'm going to do it at 9:30. And unfortunately, with this pageant, you can't afford to procrastinate. So it has definitely improved my discipline in terms of the things that I put into my body, going to the gym, the time that I dedicate to certain things related to the pageant. It really has improved me in that regard. And I think that's a shakeup that I needed.
1: That's good. So you're no longer the mighty procrastinator. That would have been your superhero name this morning. But you're not the mighty procrastinator. We're taking that away from you. Tell me.
2: Well, for me, again, you don't tell people your weaknesses, but mm-hmm. I will say I struggled with consistency in terms of making sure I continuously do the things I'm supposed to do, like going to practice, going to the gym, especially. Like, I will start, I'm with the vigor, I'm with the energy, and then next week I'm at home sleeping. With this, I do not want to go on that stage and hear Osem Lucia saying, that girl body this, that girl body. No.
1: Yeah.
2: I'm coming on that stage well built. I'm making sure that I'm putting in the work day in, day out. When it comes to talent, walking, interview, everything, I want to give the best version of myself and the most accurate representation of not just myself, but my sponsor, because they believed in me. And that's the least I can do.
1: All right.
3: So for me, a big change and a big plus for me is that I've always been seen as this very quiet, soft-spoken person. And this pageant is forcing me to burst out of that, forcing me to speak up and show a different side of me. And especially through talent, I feel like that is my biggest opportunity to really show people who the real Durrell is, that beneath all the soft-spokenness, you might see me shy every now and then, but I'm still able to come on that stage and show you a whole different person. The person I am when I'm in the shower, listening to my music, dancing by myself. We're not going to see that, but... but that exciting person that I truly am, that I've hidden away, I'm going to make sure that I bring that when it comes to stage show night.
1: Right, okay. So, just before our next artist comes on stage, I want to ask you the burning question. Are we going to start with, we're going to start with Durrell.
3: Okay.
1: If you were to be a superhero, all of you have been waiting because you all sit already. So you all should be ready. Which one are you going to be and why?
3: Well, I would be Aquaman.
1: All right.
3: Right. Aquaman, that is my calling. You see the aqua? That is mm-hmm. me. Right? And to have that command of the sea and have that, you know, really the command of the sea. All I care about right now is the sea.
1: The sea.
3: Yeah. So the protector of the sea. Right?
1: That's my goal.
3: To really be that person and protect it.
1: The sea. And, right. You know, it has a lot to do with our livelihood and all of that.
3: Exactly.
1: Now, fun fact. Pring Pring Superman is actually advanced certified, party certified as a diver. I absolutely love the sea. I love underwater. It should be my favorite pastime for quite a while. And I always went under there looking for Ariel. Every now they were treating me like a joke. No, seriously. I love the sea myself. So, okay.
3: That makes two of us. I'm actually a party rescue diver.
1: There you go. Myself. There you go. Yes. We can do that. Mm-hmm. We can do that. So you see, and I'm actually also an instructor for AD and CPR. So I can certify everybody. Okay, yeah. So you see?
3: So when I have to renew my CPR
1: check
3: training.
1: Me. I can renew your thing for you easy. All right, buddy. All right, now. So that's, I wouldn't call you Aquaman. I'd call you Aqua Woman, okay? Or
3: thank
1: Aqua
3: you.
1: Girl.
3: Yeah.
1: Which one we say? Aqua Girl, Aqua Woman?
2: Aqua Woman.
1: Aqua Woman. Yeah, it's more sophisticated. Imagine you jump in the water. I am Aqua Woman. There, yeah. Now, that right there, that is vibe. That's right. So, tell me.
2: I'm there racking my brain and I'm stuck between Black Panther and Wonder Woman. But I think I would pick Black Panther, Wakanda Forever.
1: Wakanda Forever.
2: All right. Just off of the fact about, like, the representation, especially as a African, well, I'm not African American, of African descent, sorry.
1: Right.
2: Having that representation in mainstream media, as well as all the qualities that Black Panther represents, like charity, equity, social justice, that alone speaks to my own character and my pillars that I believe in myself for community development, as well as just being not just a person in society, but a resource to my community and to society at large.
1: You go, girl.
2: Okay.
1: Black Panther.
2: Yeah.
1: All right, and we don't have to change the name because the last Black Panther was actually female.
2: In the comics.
1: No, no, no. The last one wasn't she.
2: In the last the sister, movie, the yes, sister, yes, yes,
1: yes, yes, yes, yes, yes, yes, yes. So yeah, yeah. Because otherwise, I would have called it Black Panther or something like that.
2: I think it would be Panthers.
1: I know. Something had to come out of this. It would actually be Panther or Panthers. Something would have to come out of it. But it would have started with Pan. As long as we have the Pan in. All right. Now, next superhero, talk to me.
0: Okay. I'm going to make up my own superhero, and I'm going to say that I would be Captain Do-It-All. And that is because I believe that there is nothing I can't do, and I mean this humbly. I am disgustingly audacious about anything that I feel like I'm capable of doing. And I always tell people, it's sort of why I haven't. People ask me, what do you see yourself doing in the future? And I always say, I don't know. Because I feel like I have so much potential to limit myself to one thing. So whatever it is that I decide to take on, I know I'm going to be absolutely amazing at it. And if there is everything in the world for me to try and I can try, I'm going to do it.
1: The only thing I see wrong with your superhero is how we put in the logo on our crest. Like, you know, I can see BP. I can see AW, but imagine we have to put CDIA on our
0: credit. We'll make it work.
1: Captain, do it all. We'll CDIA, my girl.
0: Make it work.
1: We'll have to make your crest like rectangular. And it will work, you know.
0: You'll have to give me a sign.
1: There you go. We'll have... But no, you know, I believe in you all, and I believe everything you all chose, you have chosen for a reason, because this is who you ladies are. All right? And What is very important, like I've been telling all the ladies and I will keep saying, is to be authentically you.
0: Yes.
1: Unapologetically you. This is very important, especially now in the age that we're in, where social media can change people and make you do things that you don't even like, but you want to be part of the crowd. All right? You ladies are supposed to be the influencers now. You're supposed to be the ones that the younger people, and that's added pressure on you, okay? Because you have to be that so that other people can want to be that too, all right? They will not want to be you, but they will want to be like you. And it is okay to aspire to be like somebody. It's okay to have a role model. It's okay to want to be like daddy or mommy or that superhero or that person. But it is very important, ladies, to be you and go into this pageant as you now at another level. Because when you get out of there, many people change for people to see them. Many people change because that person wants them to change. And sometimes you change into something that you don't even recognize or you don't even like. All right? And you don't want that. What you want to do is go out there and be beautiful, be you, be intelligent, be superheroes. You understand? To people watching you now, I'm gonna bring on one of my role models when it comes to the whole soca thing and not giving up and calypso and all of that. I want to bring on this guy because I have a lot of love and respect for this gentleman that I'm about to bring up. All right, it's the first time he's actually coming to Breakfast Fed and Vibe Radio. All right, but it's not our first interaction. I've introduced this guy many times when I was just an MC. And, you know, as an MC, you go in and you like to introduce some people, and you know, boy, when you introduce them, they will give a hell of a show. So I don't have too much work to do. As an MC, and there are some people who are, when I introduce them, Mumpe, I am afraid to go back on stage because, like, it's me that do something wrong. This guy never disappoints. As a matter of fact, I'm a big fan, and this guy, I'm a big fan of another brother of mine. And this guy gave this brother one beating, 1 year. And you know, while he beating that brother of mine, I sing in the song. I absolutely loved it, you know, and every year we joke about, come to the stage, my brother, come to the stage. Come to the stage, ladies and gentlemen. Let me send this brother in, the great Hublak.
4: Thank you very much, Pringles.
1: Good morning, my brother. How are you?
4: I'm holding on, yeah.
1: You're holding on, yeah. As usual.
4: Gearing up for the quarterfinals on Saturday coming.
1: I know, and you're going to be good as usual. I saw you perform last week Wednesday.
4: Yep.
1: We did a car show together.
4: Yeah.
1: All right. Let me tell you all. You heard me, Black, and you know me. I never mince words when I see you. I'm always happy to see her Black in a setting, and the greeting is always, you know, so amazing. You know, you're one of the heroes. You know, you've been put in Calypso jail and all kind of thing. But the reality is, you're giving up. You're there, all right, because you have something, you have a message, and you put it out there to the world. I appreciate you, her Black, and I. We share a joke. We went to Canada one time.
4: You won't forget that at all.
1: I could never forget that. Let me tell you, like, Canada and Gaza, display the place. Display the place. Like, I play that. That's the year of Suzette. And Suzette, let me tell you, we go to a restaurant. And everybody order anything, and, you know. That one order bear, that one order, and the Black order LLB. And this woman says, what's an LLB? I'm not saying. You don't know what's an LLB. Let my life and beat us. I shall die. How you don't know that? You understand? You can't know that. You know that? So I'm like, one of my heroes, my brother, tell me about them. This year's material, what is going on? You know, how's it been? And you're moving into quarterfinals. Talk to us.
4: Well, first of all, I want to greet my people, my supporters out there, you know, for listening sure. to you, Pringles, this morning. I want to tell them, well, thanks for supporting all through the years, you know, and this year we're celebrating 40 years.
1: Wow. In Calypso. Wow. 40 and, years in
4: yeah,
1: Calypso.
4: That's me. And for the 10th, we're celebrating 45 years in existence.
1: Wow.
4: So it's big for us this year. And Saturday is our quarterfinal, so I want everybody to come out. And
1: Saturday, National Cultural Center.
4: National Cultural Center.
1: All right. Quarterfinals is going down, and you heard that? So Oblak has been in Calypso longer than I've been born, to ask me my age. All right, you're out of place if you're going to ask me that, Daesh, why be that my age, my age? And 45 years, brother, 40 years doing
4: yeah,
1: this.
4: Yeah.
1: What keeping you in that, Obla?
4: Well, like I said, it's the support of the people, you know. From the time I stepped in, the people liked my stuff, and, you know, they gave me their support. You know, and that has been going on until this very day, you know, and I'm very thankful for this.
1: All right, tell me about your material.
4: Well, this year we've got 2 tracks. Over the years, I've been kind of serious, political, you know, and them kind of things there. So I decided this year I wanted to be a kind of, I want some humor in Calypso, you know.
1: Uh-huh.
4: And that's why I came up with a song called Ugly Woman.
1: Right, yeah, I saw you performing yeah. that one.
4: And there's another one called St. Jude's.
1: Mm-hmm.
4: We are really asking that St. Jude be delivered now, you know, because
1: all right.
4: everything is laid down already.
1: All right, so here's what I want you to do for me. This morning, I'm going to send you through. You're going to do 2 verses and a chorus in the 2 songs.
4: Yeah.
1: And you have to do Suzette. Before you. That's how much. You see, I even have to tell him. And you know you have to do Suzette. So you ready?
4: Without cutting it short, this is a song that has always been requested wherever I go to perform. You know?
1: Yeah, it is a beautiful yeah. song. And let me tell you what is one of the things that making that song fly. The shake.
4: Yeah, the dance. The dance.
1: All right.
4: Dance to it.
1: Yeah, attention. Start it.

0: see. Let me tell you, if you quit love it, you know you would. Next yeah. one. Give me the next one. Next one.
1: Now, you know, don't feel nobody, no.
2: Yeah,
1: man, this is also.

0: Love them when they're hungry. They're going to leave my ugly woman for me.
1: You know, the thing is, what really prompted that song is when I go around, I see a lot of young ladies, you know, because they're beautiful, they're nice. All our young fellas seem to be at them, you know, at them. And if you watch carefully, when you see the ones that are not so pretty pass, nobody trouble them. You check it. So I realize, well, it's better you have an ugly woman.
0: And keep your husband for yourself.
1: Yeah, man. Yeah,
0: you are jealous at all.
1: No dramatization. Nothing at all, you know. It will live a peaceful life.
0: So that's
1: what really prompted the song. It has nothing to do with not wanting nice girls and everything. It's not that. It's just calypso.
0: Like you said, there's humor in this thing, and I absolutely love it. Yeah. Leave my ugly woman. Now, you know, you're saying that, Ruby. And a lot of women will say to you, leave them with their ugly man.
1: Because
0: they go watch my ugly man, leave my ugly man for me.
1: I met one of my favorite fans. That's Kaffi, owner of Kaffi's Boutique. I don't know if you know her. And when she saw me first, she told me, I'm looking for an ugly man.
0: And that's what I'm talking about. You know, leave my ugly woman for me. Let me ask a question before we know Susan. Oh, the ugly fella?
2: Medium ugly.
0: Medium ugly. And y'all still want y'all good looking. All right. But my girl's medium ugly.
2: Yeah.
0: So some may want some woman's street. Okay. All right. That's what it is. Well, let me bring my brother back. Listen to me. This song right there, Ted is soon afraid of that song. Up to a day like today, I am telling y'all, Ted is soon. Every time, Ted is soon had nightmares for a while. Every time somebody pass on the road and their name is Susan Tellison, freaking out. Her black give Tellison the beating of a lifetime. You know who got a beating in that too? Manchus got a beating in that too. That night, let me tell you, Manchus, you know me, I love you, my brother. But I have to say, that night, Manchus gave everybody white flags for his performance. But unfortunately, her black came just before Manchus. Everybody have the white flag.
1: And confetti.
0: The flag and confetti. So, when her black starts singing, Susan, let me tell you, all white flags in there. Yeah. White flags, but just white flags in there. The camp gave the flags too early. You know what, Manchus, come. The people don't wave that much flags for him. And then now, her black, Manchus was singing, I think, when I hold you to that, the crowd saying, Susan! And it was not unique to Manchus because Tennyson got
1: two or three performers after me.
0: And people were singing Susan. You know, TC Brown on that night sold his number. TC had to perform. I'm another TC, the boy. I know I go in there to take licks. I give the fellas what they want.
1: Now, without cutting it short, the amazing thing about that song is It was never meant for competition.
0: Right.
1: Yeah, when KK was my arranger that year, so I went to him, I tell him, well, I have three songs for this year, but we'll do that one and we'll listen on the radio just for a teaser, you know? Not thinking that the song would do what it did.
0: And that song did damage. Yeah, let me tell you, that song almost won Queen Show to it.
1: Yeah. I didn't win the road matches because I was so tired I couldn't go on the road.
0: Anymore. I know.
1: And it's still won a third place.
0: Yeah.
1: The people used it on the road by themselves. I wasn't there at all.
0: Her black, you did damage. I remember my boy Tennyson, y'all were about to win about 10 grand, and Tennyson spent 25 grand to lose me. Let me say, let's get. But I absolutely love it. Jokes aside, this is a big tune. And when you brought Suzette on stage with her two pigtails, that girl did a number on the stage too. Yeah,
1: definitely. And my intention is to bring her back on stage.
0: There you go. So, ladies and gentlemen, no more stress. Bring the rhythm, Suzette, in the place. Hey! What's what I'm putting them in? My girls are out. My girls are out.
3: Yeah.

0: Let me tell you, nice being here with you guys this morning.
1: Yeah, let me tell you, for the Queens to get up and join you, that's not good. Somebody stay there on the live and say, Suzette, yes, I think it will match this year again. Why not that? Let me tell you, and somebody say, hey, and the wine and shake, well improved. let me tell you, my brother, like I've been telling everybody, congratulations.
2: Yeah,
1: you know, you know me. I'm your brother, and I'm also a big fan. All right, continue doing what you're doing. You're an inspiration. Yeah, man, you're an inspiration. And you're doing that for 40 years now. Oblak, what age you start doing that?
2: 25 years.
1: So, Oblak, you tell me you're 65 now.
2: I'll be 67.
3: Oh, wow.
1: Wow.
2: In September.
1: Wow. And you shaking and back in like that?
2: Yes.
1: Why? You got to show me what you're eating.
2: I'm a vegan.
1: You're a vegan?
2: Yeah, from about 15 years ago.
1: So if I want to shake and back like that, it's vegan.
2: Yeah, vegan.
1: Well, look, thank you very much, my brother.
4: You're welcome, sir. Thank you very much, ladies.
3: Thank you so much for the coming competition.
1: All right. People, let me tell you something. Let me tell you. Seen hot in the tropics. It is amazing. Oblak never disappoints you, man. Never disappoint. Wow. And let me tell you, my ladies go in, eh? My ladies go in, y'all go hard. So, that was your warm-up. Now, I'm about to bring you all on there for the segment that we call Situation. Yeah, bring a chair in front of there just now. Eh? Purple, blue, or red?
3: Blue.
1: Okay. So we only have purple and red?
3: Purple.
1: Okay, red. So blue. One, two, diamond. Because I moved. Just moved. No, go. Yeah, we live. Guess what? No, you can pass it. Y'all never been before. Y'all know who making noise there. Anja. Anyway, blue happens to be number one, red number two, and purple number three. Okay? So, number one, the stage is yours. We send in number one on stage right now for our situation. Now, here's what's going on. We're going to give her a situation, and she's supposed to act it out, talk it out, and work it out. Okay? So, this morning's situation, let me get the situation, just that I put it down for y'all. Okay. This morning's situation, you're a lover of the sidereal.
3: Mm-hmm.
1: All right? And here's your situation. This morning, you're a fish. As a matter of fact, we'll call you Nemo. You just woke up from a sleep or whatever it was, and you realize you started swimming around, but then you realize the environment looks different. It took a little while, but then you realize you're in an aquarium. You realize you're in an aquarium in a hotel kitchen. You're about to become someone's dinner. So your first course of action is to pretend you're dead. You first have to play dead. And you're floating around, but you keep opening one eye to see if they notice you. Then, when you realize this is not working, you start to talk to the chef. And try to convince the chef now that you're not good for their guests. You're poison. Look at you. You frail and all of that. And convince him and give him some other recipes for him to do, okay? So you ready, Nemo?
3: I'm ready.
1: You just woke up from your sleep. You're moving around.
3: So I could get up and walk around.
1: Huh?
3: I could get up and walk around.
1: Anything you want to do, right. Just do it, all right? So let me send you there. I didn't put you there yet. Just now. Let me send you there. Okay, boom. So yeah, you're there. You just woke up. In the aquarium.
3: Where my auntie? Auntie? Auntie?
5: is that? Why are they on two legs?
6: That's legs.
5: Oh, I think I saw a movie, so that's people. Hey, Bozie, where me?
1: Let me cook that one, boy. That one looking good to cook. That one good. That one...
5: You guys see something in that pond? They love tail. They cooking fishy.
1: And you keep opening one eye to see if they watch it, to see if they notice. Well, boy, she dead already. We didn't cook. We could just cook that one. We're going to just cook that one.
6: Hey, me all cooking? Y'all don't see me? I bright orange. Y'all never heard that's poisonous.
5: Oh, when you'll have diarrhea tonight, y'all will see. Don't worry.
1: We have a special recipe where we cleanse everything, the little poison and thing.
6: No.
1: We're cleaning that so they have nothing like poison in there. Our guess good.
6: Ciguatera poisoning you, diarrhea, you vomiting. Well, look, you have a dog running there. Y'all don't want to eat the dog. Me, y'all want to eat.
1: How is dog you want us to eat? We don't want to eat no dog.
6: My
1: we
6: want the ching chong thing, and you're going and buy the ching chong, not that you're eating.
1: No, let me tell you, as a matter of fact, we figure right now it's fish salad we want. A nice little something. You know what? As a matter of fact, change your name from Nemo to sushi.
6: Mm-mm. It's have tuna fish. I sure you'll have tuna fish in the cupboard there. Me? So have your tuna salad.
1: Die again.
6: Y'all don't know dead fish.
1: She died again. That is a good thing. Hey, look at
6: it. I'm not good.
1: No, no, no, no. Y'all never see a fish drown. Terrell, thank you very much. Thank you very much. You never see fish drown. That fish drunk drives me up. She said, you don't have a dog running over there. I gotta cook it. All right. So, who's number two? Yeah. All right. What happened there? Yeah. Go through. We're good. I have your back. Go. All right. Now, number two. Here's what's going on. You are a baby waiting to be born. It's that day, woman in labor, you the baby. But then, they're pulling you out, but you're protesting. And in your mind, you're not buying that. All how the nurse try to convince you that you need to come out into the world. You protest and you say, no. It's like you criticizing earth, you criticizing everything around you, that dirty place and all of that. And then, you have to tell her naughty things about your brother and sister. Like, you see your brother and sister already, and you really don't want to be introduced to them. All right? So you're a baby. Mother is in labor. You're in there, and you're now fighting to stay in there. So you have to use the action. You have to fight to stay inside while you're talking and protesting. You ready? Go. Push. Push. Just one more big push, ma'am. One more big push. Breathe, my God. Push.
7: Hey, what is people trying to do me there?
1: Push. We see the head.
7: Hello?
1: We see the crown.
7: No, leave me there. You see outside there? I cannot afford this economy. By the time I'm ready to shop by Marcy, chips will be $8. I cannot do that. Leave me there, please.
1: Push, ma'am. Push. I see
7: no,
1: a fire.
7: Please, leave me there. My mother have a child there, coloring on the walls. Every day she pooping wherever she wants. She has to clean up. I cannot do that. Leave me there. I live in here for free. I eat in and sleep in. No.
1: We don't want the baby to stay in any longer. The baby might drown. Push.
7: That's okay. Let me drown. That's the best option at this point. I cannot buy chips for $8.
1: But Pringles cheaper than $8 now.
7: By the time I can afford to pay for anything, it will be $30. So just keep that.
1: So basically, you want to stay there?
7: I want to stay.
1: Why do you want to stay there? We have a name and all for you already.
7: It's in for free. I doing whatever I want. I can backflip all day. Nobody will trouble me. When I come outside there, I have to share this. I have to share that. I have to pay $30 for praying.
1: As she distracted, pull out.
7: No, please. It's okay. It's all right.
1: Mom, breathe.
7: Mommy, please, if you love me, just let me stay.
1: Ladies and gentlemen, round of applause. Now, Let me tell you, we're going to have a, we have a thing for each business man. We have a situation for him. Don't worry, my girl. Now, the WMB events, listen to me carefully.
5: Okay.
1: You are an air hostess. Okay? Plane about to crash. But you know when the pilots come on, you barely hear what they're saying anyway. Ladies and gentlemen, this is the pilot speaking. And all the people there is crash. So now, what do people are afraid in their mind? But what did the pilot just say? You now, in the middle of all that turbulence, rafting, turbulence, you're in a mess. You now trying to convince the people that the pilot didn't mean it like that. It's just a few potholes you're eating in the sky. Potholes. And they should be fine. And now you have to convince them to stay safe. You have to convince them that when you all land and you all will land safely, you all will get more stuff. Now, every time you're talking, according to you, you're hitting another pothole. You ready? Ladies and gentlemen, this is your captain speaking. Crash. Hello?
5: No.
1: What are the crash?
5: No. Calm down, ladies and gentlemen. Calm down. It's your air hostess, Miss WMB. Don't worry
1: about
5: that.
1: My girl, you can come down still proxy.
5: Don't worry about that. You never pass on the road going down to cul-de-sac. It's like that.
1: Don't worry about that.
5: Be good. Don't worry
1: about that. Miss, you can tell
5: it. Are you ready to mash up? But dear.
1: Miss, you can barely stand up and you're telling me we good.
5: I'm used to this. You'll never go down next door. Relax. It's just like
1: Miss,
5: that.
1: Miss, I never go in a big pot of Miss, the whole place. Miss, the whole place.
5: That's the same thing as going to Frere. Relax. I know nothing. Just passing your seatbelt.
1: Miss, that thing passing your seatbelt there. Right now, I want to get up and stand up.
5: You know what? Let me tell you what I can do for you. Let me give you a little Pringles. Let me give you a little peanuts. Look, I have that there for you. Don't worry. That's not nothing.
1: But Miss, look, the plane taking a nose dive there, Miss.
5: A detoy. Relax. You didn't want to reach your destination faster?
1: Miss, but no, but I'm not stopping there.
5: We will drop you off. Just say, pilot, stop in, please. Simple, so we good.
1: Ladies and gentlemen, run over. Let me tell you, I'm so lucky for. We good. Let me tell you, as a matter of fact, right now, to bring in our other artists. Ladies, that was an amazing job. All right, finding Nemo. The baby. All right. Good morning to you all. How was it for you all out there?
5: This was so much fun. It was fun. Yes.
1: And that's what it's all about. You see, it's all about relaxing. You understand? And this is what when I thought of this segment there, this is what I was trying to achieve. For me, I know that you ladies, you go through a lot for this thing to come out there and be judged. And on the night, like it or not, one person will come out queen. But like I always say, you're queens because of the effort put in there. And sometimes you have bad nights. All right. Sometimes, you know, somebody just edges you off in something. And at the end of the day, it's just about going out there and have fun. You heard what Herb Lack said earlier when he said, He would go out there and it was all about competition and all of that. And then he decided to have fun. And that's what it's all about. When you go out there, have fun. Be yourself. Obviously, do what you learn. It's a competition. Jump high, jump low, it's a competition. We're going out there fierce. But it's friendly competition. And at the end of the night, I want to know that all of you remain friends. And all of you lime in. I give you all a whole weekend up on the other side. To come and chill. I may not say that next time.
5: No, I hold you to that.
3: Yeah, it's only. You seen me?
1: Are you seeing me?
3: Yeah, it's me.
1: You seen me now?
5: Yes.
1: Let me ask people on the live. You all seen me? My eye closed. Yeah, in my mind, it's my eye closed. How can I see me? Okay. I'm not seeing you. All right. Now, let me bring on another brother of mine to entertain you guys before I shut it down and bring you all off. Yeah. I said, don't give nobody no instruction at the back there. I said, you come there. Hey, Dad. Good morning, my brother. You see that? You see, that man not for you. Hey, man, good morning, my brother. Hey, that man. No, Uncle Andrea. That man disgusted you, teach me. That disgusted. What are you saying, soldier?
8: We're tired.
1: You're tired. What, HB, what have you been up to, bro? Why are you tired for?
8: HYMC, bro.
1: What's that?
8: HYMC.
1: I know. Yo, I saw you posting that, after that. That fed mash you up.
8: Yeah, man. That mashed me up. Bad.
1: That fed mash you up.
8: Well, it's a couple of things. Not only the fact that I have to perform, play music as well. You know, lately we've been in production mode. So, you know, how to fully produce the event. And then we have another event this weekend in Denry. Mm-hmm. Where we have already started production. So, you know, it's a lot of up and down, back and forth, setting up, breaking down.
1: Which means, you know, that's nothing new to you, though.
8: Say that?
1: That's not new to you. That's how you started.
8: Well, I mean, yeah, but you know when you grow. Sorry, you know when business grow. and the other thing is, when you see you working for yourself, it's like the work becomes much harder.
1: Boy,
8: you understand?
1: It's so, more fulfilling in the end, though.
8: Yeah,
1: that's
8: course,
1: your thing.
8: Of course.
1: You know you're doing it. You work harder. You have to make your own salary and the salary of others, too.
8: Right?
1: Yeah, and you have to be out there doing it. But like it or not, as an entrepreneur, you're doing your thing. And, you know, I've said it to you before. I've said it to everybody who will listen. There are a few fellas in the fraternity that I'm very proud of. And you happen to be one of them. All right, HP is one of the fellas. A little rat from Masha. You know, I'm from Masha. And you see this guy carrying speakers, setting up with some sounds and all of that, doing his thing. And right now, quite the entrepreneur. HP is not just the DJ or the man carrying speakers. HP is the boss. HP with your own sound system. You have show promoter. You're an artist. You understand and all of that. And bro, let me say to you, I know it ain't easy, because you know me, I've been there.
8: Yeah.
1: It is not easy, but you make it look easy.
8: Yeah, I mean, after all, we give thanks. Sorry, we still give thanks. You know, I believe it's all part of the journey, and it's all part of, God's blessings. But of course, with the support from not just my family, but, you know, a lot of the persons that I've surrounded myself with. Big up my team, of course, you know, always. Reaching out, giving positive advice, and of course, always showing up whenever it is I need them. So yeah, man, we give thanks.
1: Yeah, bro, and that's the thing. It's always important to give thanks because you have people behind the scenes that are just your greatest cheerleaders, and some of them carry a speaker, some of them carry, but they will support you no matter what. They will. Let me tell you, there are people, if you're having a show in Mars, bro, I know they will follow. There are people, if you have a song that just saying, I am Hollywood, you know they will sing it. And I don't think it comes with just you being a top entertainer. It comes with great humility, bro. I've seen people get to a certain point and figure, I've made it, and that's all there is. And they forget. You never forget where you come from.
8: Yeah, man. We still go down by the tire shop in Marshall. We still go on the Marshall grounds, you know, and have our little community events. Recently, we had Easter Extravaganza, which was amazing. It was quite successful. A lot of the persons from the community, they came out, and they really enjoyed it. And we look forward to, you know, doing this annually. All right. Yeah, man. I mean, the support is there, Pringles. All right. Like you said, I can have an event in Mars and persons will show up. I remember the first time when I did Rio, that party flopped. Like about 20 persons came out. But it was, you know, the people from the ground, from the grassroots who came to the event. And in the following year, we did it again. And the same persons, they showed up. All right, and they have been supporting me from then till now.
1: Right, there you go. Somebody say big up Masha Passy. Yeah, big up Masha Passy. Masha has done great things. The capital of Castries. I'm proud of where I'm from.
8: Of course.
1: All right, I'm proud of where I'm from. I let everybody know that. I think we forged in the fire because nothing came easy. You understand? And that's just what it was. That's just what it is for me. For me, I just don't know. One of our queens said earlier, she thinks she can do it all. As long as, you know, it's there and she feels that this is what she wants to do, you go for it. And sure. And that's what it is. Sure, and I see you. And I mean, I had to put your business out, but recently we had a conversation and you were telling me, you know what happened? You did this and you did that and you did that. And I said, wow, boy, I am so proud of you. When you all fellas do things, I feel like my sons, my sons coming up and yeah. So I'm proud of you. All right. I got something for the ladies, but I didn't get anything for you. All right. I didn't get anything for you.
8: Let me tell you, what? I was just waiting for that part. I knew there was something behind that.
1: But I'm giving you love. And I want to catch the reaction. Let me say, I want to catch reactions. This is for you. And
5: oh, thank you. Nice. Oh, this is the place we're gonna go after the competition.
1: Wait, wait, wait. Let me zoom in on your thing. Y'all ready? Show it to them. You'll have your very own names and everything on there.
5: I just need the key.
1: You'll see that, my ladies. Yeah.
5: Relax and we'll handle the rest.
6: Just relax and we'll handle the rest.
1: There you go, my girl. There you go. As a matter of fact, you know what? Just because you said it so good, I'm with you all 2 weekends. In 2020.
9: Never hide again, eh?
1: Let me tell you all. From I close my eyes, in 2028, we have to start somewhere. We'll start one this year and we'll do... All right. It's me. No, you're coming. All right. And just, boy, next thing, the rest of the queens run me down. I actually actually made for them.
5: Oh, okay.
1: Also, so you guys are going to...

0: and he's making sure that it is done right for her. He printed some, he didn't like how it was looking, so he destroyed that and he bring it back again and say, okay, that's the ones for it. So yeah, so congratulations to you all.
1: Nice.
0: That's
1: We
0: the
1: love
0: only
1: that.
0: nine existing, which we have none.
1: Oh.
0: I just want you to know that we have none. Hollywood,
2: Yo.
0: tell me about this year, bro. It's on you, on the stage. Hollywood, you're back in competition.
2: Boy, it might end up being the same thing from last year, you know.
0: Yeah.
2: And funny enough, Cedil was the one who registered the song. He begged me to register it. And I said, boy, I'm not sure. And then when I checked, when I realized the song was registered for prelims, was it prelims? Yeah, prelims. And I see that it made it to the semifinal round. So let's see what happens. The only thing is I will not be around for the semifinals, so I don't know how that's going to work out in terms of if you're not at the semifinals, will you be
0: If
2: able
0: you
2: to
0: can
2: perform at the
0: perform at the
2: finals?
0: finals.
2: Yeah, but still, I mean, Cedil is the lead singer on the song. All
0: Yeah.
2: right, so I guess he can.
0: So you would be the backup either way.
2: Yeah, just like last year.
0: Just like that.
2: But yeah, last year I had fun. Honestly, I had fun on stage. The only thing I did not like about last year, Rikiti and I never really got a chance to perform the song
0: Out there.
2: out there enough. You know, we did not get many platforms to perform the song. So with that said, it's like we did not build a how I'm going to say it, like a chemistry. You know,
0: Right,
2: yeah, we didn't build a
0: on
2: chemistry
0: stage.
2: for on stage for the song itself. But on the night, I had fun. After the competition, I went back home and I watched the winner, Dezrel and Jadel performance. And I was like, yeah, boy, them fellas give us licks.
0: Yeah.
2: Yeah, man, that was an awesome performance.
0: The
2: What I
0: picture
2: enjoyed,
0: almost like our black bitter
2: what I enjoyed about the performance is the fact that they stuck to the theme of the song in
0: Right.
2: every single segment,
0: With
2: whether it
0: their
2: be the,
0: props and
2: yeah,
0: everything,
2: exactly,
0: yeah.
2: whether it be the how you call it, the pikong, whether it be the
0: Yes.
2: verse, the chorus, every single part, even the dancers, everybody was on point, and what they had going on in the crowd was definitely the story of the song. So yeah, man, big up to
0: Yeah.
2: last year's winner. All right, and I'm still looking forward to every single competition this year. However, you know, every year I have to put out my contribution. All right,
0: Yes.
2: even if I
0: Facts.
2: say I'm not competing, I
0: Facts.
2: definitely have to put out
0: Facts.
2: my contributions to the culture. This year we started off with a collaboration with Marta Ridge, myself. It's called Bad My Girl. And then right after that, we did Panadol on the Happy Life Rhythm.
0: I absolutely love Panadol.
2: Big up, big up.
0: Yeah.
2: That tune was written by Yannick Plant. Right after we did Cooler, yeah, Bring Your Cooler. That song itself.
0: That song foolish.
2: Yeah,
0: Don't be a
2: don't be
0: fooler.
2: a fool.
0: Bring
2: Yo,
0: your cooler.
2: I was like, yo, since we have this party, HYMC,
0: Why not, yeah?
2: do a song for the party? And you know, the
0: What's up, fooler?
2: ideas came in, we sent voice notes back and forth. And then right after we went in the studio, we recorded the song.
0: What's a fooler?
2: What is a fooler? Okay. You know how Lucians like to add
0: Oh,
2: to anything they say?
0: I
2: You know, like,
0: going
2: got some move there. I ain't going there, you know? So
0: Yeah,
2: I
0: so
2: was like,
0: fooler.
2: yeah, fool. Don't be a fool.
0: Who said
2: Yeah,
0: that? Who came
2: sure.
0: up with that?
2: Me.
0: I had a feeling, bro. Is that fool?
2: Is that fool that come with
0: Fool
2: fooler?
0: that come with fooler. My little HB, let me tell you, absolutely love your work. You know, from the time you came out in your first year, I remember you taking the crown with your junk already. Jump on the other foot. That was bad. That was bad. Family.
2: Yeah, man, yeah,
0: Family, that
2: man.
0: was bad. And since then, you've been pretty consistent. Not just in the soccer arena, as a promoter, you right now pull some of the biggest and I want to say successful, because you can think your success anyhow. Some of the most exciting things, like patrons go in and when they come out, it's like, wow, that was an experience. So congratulations, continue doing what you're doing, brother. Perform for the ladies now. Take out the chair there.
2: Now, the one I want to perform is the one I did not mention it. Yeah, man. Let me waste it.
0: Hey, that man, hey, that man, hey, that man.
2: That's actually my favorite song for this year.
0: Really?
2: Yeah, man.
0: All right. Well, people, let me tell you what. Hollywood, start it.

0: So I want to do this. Well, you drop your locks for that one.
1: Water ready. Water ready.
0: You drop your locks for that one. Yeah, if you pull up. Yeah.
2: Yo!
0: Party! Party!
2: Signal! The one!
3: Yo!
1: Yo!
4: How do you want to get it?

0: Hollywood.
1: Hollywood.
0: You don't know. Brother, as always, congratulations.
1: Give thanks.
0: With everything that's going on, you know, always give thanks to the Most High and stay humble. That is the blessing.
1: Yeah, man.
0: The blessing is stay humble.
1: Stay grounded.
0: That's it. You have to be. Yeah, have to be. You know, when I won in 2012, I wasn't strong enough to want to pick up my crown. And that man carried me from the pavilion.
1: Yeah.
0: All the way across to the stage. He carried me. Tell me, boy, Superman, I'll go for the crown. And carry me. And I highlight. I just wanted to. I was a little lighter then. All right, and he brought me in to sing. And you know, the very fact that he talking about the way those guys won, the way they won last year, and Dejal, and the way he bringing it out there, is not just for show. And I just waited, you know, to say it's not just for show, because that's the kind of person HP is. Want to win, and he would support you, whether he's at the top or somewhere in the center. So more power to you on that one, there, brother. All right? The very fact that you can every time big up the person, you know, that made it to the end, you know? So keep doing that. And trust me, nothing but stardom.
1: Yeah, brother.
0: You understand? You're not there. All right? So thank you very much for being here. I know you will be here again. Mm-hmm. All right? Tell us again what we're coming to next.
1: Up next we have Sakafet, which is Carnival Friday, July 17th. So you can get your tickets for that at the cell. But boy, Pringles this year, we're busy. So many countries we have to perform at this year.
0: That's a blessing. I see you in St. Vincent as usual. That's like your second home now.
1: Yeah. Maybe four times a year.
0: Yeah.
1: But for the first time, I'll be in Croatia, which is Monday.
0: Nice.
1: Yeah, for an entire week.
0: Nice.
1: Yeah, we have a couple of events around there.
0: Let's see, ladies, clock it for that, man.
1: Yes, I give thanks. But my main focus is St. Lucia Carnival, because I'm really looking forward to what is rightfully ours.
0: Right.
1: What I noticed at HYMC, 90% of the party was Lucian music. And we give thanks to the DJs. And the other thing I noticed was when the artists came on, you know, sometimes when the performances come on, it's like the party go up and kind of go down, maybe once or a while, kind of fluctuate, but the energy was high from the start to the finish. So it looked like the people themselves they really needed, you know, something to call theirs.
0: Boy, HB, yesterday we were having that conversation, you know, I think now, like it or not, and kudos to our people, I think now they're starting to embrace the
1: solution
0: more. You know, you remember before, and you've experienced that. I've experienced that. You, let me tell you, we can have the biggest show in St. Lucia. We're mad, we're crazy. Our Lucians would have come out in the parties and wait for the foreigners, or they would come late if they know we're starting the show. But this has changed. It's been changing. I see a shift, and let me tell you, but that one that prevented me from coming to the cooler. To HR.
1: I had a menu.
0: Mate, bro. Mate, I had to babysit them. All right. Well, let's be done,
1: though.
0: Yeah. Daddy, go do the video alone. Yeah. So I'm not going. Yeah, we know that.
1: So
0: Sakafet next, bro. Take it easy. Thank you very much for gracing us with your presence.
1: Thanks again.
0: We'll call on you again. And you don't know. That's your home. Anytime.
1: Yes. Yeah,
0: do what you do. All right. All right. So let me go back to my ladies. Ladies.
2: Hey,
0: freak. Hey. Hey. Hey. Should not make you say that while you are there. Freak. But ladies, okay. So this is like the end of it. This is the final time I'm gonna be seeing. Well, probably I'll see y'all at an event or two, but officially this is the final time before I probably see y'all at Queen Show again. Let me say to you ladies again, congratulations. It is nothing like good luck. I know you've been putting in the work. Don't feel people are watching y'all. They're not watching y'all. I know you guys have been putting in the work. I know you guys are putting in the final touches. Let me say to you all, at every rehearsal, do it like you do in the finals. Every rehearsal, you're on the main stage. Every rehearsal, put your everything into it. When you approach people right now, approach them like you're already a queen. a lot of people go out there, I want to be rich, I want this kind of, but they don't know how to handle. How many of them don't know if they get rich, what they're going to do with that?
2: Yeah.
0: You are already queens, act like queens. All right? So, you know, head up, chin up. And on the night, the person to beat is yourself. Mm-hmm. That's the person to beat. All right? They might have casualties along the way. You understand? But beat you. Beat you. Go out there and put a plan in place and execute that plan flawlessly, and you've won. That's the key right there. As long as you go out there and you execute it, you've won. All right? The rest, the crown, that's just icing on the cake. All right? And even though you win the crown, you see we're talking about being grounded and being humble. Remain that way. All right? That is what will take you for the rest of life now. All right? The rest of the journey. Just remain humble. Before you go, all I want you to do, each one of you, just put some positivity out there. To young people, to the people out there, you know, you have a lot of crime going on, mental wellness, not 100 because of the economy or whatever you're going through. Let's put some positivity out there. Let's start with the realm.
2: Okay. Positivity I would put out there today is to always stay true to yourself. We go through life knowing who we want to be and who we aspire to be. People also look at us and think of a version of us that's ideal to them, but it might not be ideal to us. So they will also try to project that onto you. However, that's where we stay grounded in ourselves, stay true to our purpose and who we are. If you are trying to find your purpose, go out there, try new things, see what makes you feel happy, what makes you feel like you have a purpose in life, what makes you feel inspired and passionate. Just go out there and try everything. I tried dance, then I found that I'm no good at dance. I tried sports, I tried football, I tried netball, I tried volleyball, I tried javelin, discus, everything. I stuck to volleyball though. But go out there, experience different things. You will not know what you want to be or who you are meant to be unless you haven't tried. So not just the research and so on, go out and try it. Try the closest thing to it. See what it feels to you and go after it. Do not let other people's opinions of you deter that as well, because you might want to go into something. Like for me, I went into marine biology and people have told me, why would you want to do that? There's no money in that field. But look at now, the times are changing. The climate is literally changing. It is becoming more in demand. So stay true to you and go for it. Do your best.
0: Appreciate it. Talk to me.
2: That's beautiful. Honestly, what some people may call delusion, you have to take as your opportunity to be audacious. Be disciplined enough to say, what I say I'm going to do, I'm going to do it. Where there's a will, there's a way. I believe that in today's climate, you need to be your own advocate. You need to stand up for yourself, advocate, use your voice, take up space especially. Take every opportunity that comes your way with both hands. Do not wait for anybody to hand anything to you. Work hard and build yourself up. Thank you.
0: Thank you. Talk to me.
3: Hello, St. Lucia and everyone listening. I just want to remind you all today to bet on yourself. There is no limit to what you can do except for the one that you put on yourself. Don't ever think you're not good enough for an opportunity. Anything that you decide you want to do, go out there and give it your best shot. Don't worry about confidence. I always say that confidence is not the absence of fear. It's just not allowing that fear to make your decisions. Bet on yourself, you either win or you learn a lesson. And just learning in itself is a win. So give yourself a chance.
0: There you go. Let me tell you all, I want to put it out there. Bring 9 crowns. Let's bring 9 crowns. How? Just tell me. You know, 9 crowns. I'm going to say, like I said to the other young ladies, it is not clear-cut. You know, in times past, somebody could have turned around and said, oh, that person won, and that person won, and that person won. Which is why I keep saying to you guys, when you go out there, just put your best foot forward. Because if somebody emerges victorious, if somebody's out there before you, just know that they came really good to beat you. You understand what I'm saying? And that's just all there is to it. It's not about just the crown on the night. It's all about being a better you, all right, moving forward in life. I appreciate you all for that. Yeah, and thank you very much for being quite entertaining. Thank you very much for being good sports here this morning, because you guys were you didn't know what to expect, and you ate good. A drowning fish. I will never forget this. All right. So, all right, ladies. So, thank you very much. All right, and let me reach out to my people out there. Let me say thank you guys very much for being here, especially my Breakfast Fed sponsors. You guys have been amazing. All right, people like Massey Stores Home, good morning to you. Let me also reach out to Lumnat Distributors. We appreciate you. Domino's Pizza, there's something, there's a promotion going on right now with Domino's just now. Let me get it. I'll put it up for you guys tomorrow. But for now, I want to say that Domino's Pizza, there's a big promotion. You spend the money and you leave with your Coca-Cola cups, right? $45? Yeah, just now. Let me get the information. My phone might just die. Let me get the information. All right, there you go. 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Let me show you all, boy. I'm not a clean up. I want to show you all. Next thing I'll say, I didn't show you all just now. I've seen that, Missy. You've seen what we've seen on stage there. All right, this, just now, I know that I have to do, just now, to show you all something, just now. Let me show the people what I'm showing you all on. Yeah, that's what you all see. Yeah, what you all see right there, that is part of our breakfast this morning. One of them stole my... she's looking at the other side. She stole my stuff this morning. All right. So thank you very much. Love that distributors. Crick's Vital Supplies, Tortillas, bring the vibe on, ladies. We have your snacks for you all, eh? Do like the rest of the ladies. 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All right, Petit Paradis. 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They are the visa experts. They will get you your visa now. All right, check them out, the visa experts. If you've not been TLC, then you're sleeping on you. Go to the Travel and Leisure Center. You might need a visa to come to Petit Paradis. Check yourself. So check them. They might be able to get you that visa. Lucian Carnival. I'm sweeter than that. Let me reach out to CPMC. I appreciate you. Have a wonderful and blessed day. And we're going to check you again tomorrow if God says so. And don't forget, when you go out there today, that same grace that you give to others, that same forgiveness, you need to reach in, take care of you. Reach in to yourself and give yourself that grace too. A lot of the time we think forgiveness is just for them. It's also for you to release yourself, all right? To give yourself some grace. Don't be too hard on yourself, all right? Take it easy. I'm out. That was Breakfast Fed. High attention.

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1: 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It's a lifestyle. It's a vibe. 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

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It is Wednesday. Welcome, kind of Wednesday. I will be here with you in your company till about 4:30 p.m. Don't forget to hit me up 725-2455. Let me know what is good, what is going on out there.

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You got to tell her yes, you know. 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You just can't say no. You know that some happy wife, happy life. What's wrong with you? You need to focus. Yo, shoot the DJ High Tension in the building, taking it right through the

HV, you know, yeah, he passed through this morning on our breakfast bed, right? Alongside our three carnival queens, we had Miss WMB Events and Rentals. We had Miss, who else we had? I'm trying to remember. We had Miss SLTA, and we had one more. We had one more, you know. We had and we had Miss Caribbean Galaxy. And also the man, Herb Black. Let me tell you, he did his thing this morning, you know. He did his thing this morning.

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Now, I don't know about you, but I am in a mad party. 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I want to give a large shout out to each and everybody locked on. Good afternoon to each and every viber and vibette. 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
1: The wait is over. The KFC National Basketball League semifinals are here. And things are about to get crazy. Four teams, one dream. A trip to the finals on the line. Come see the Ponte Blazers, Quartz Jets, Mon Gladiators, and the reigning champions, the Super Kings, as they do battle in a best of three semifinal showdown. Which side are you on? Game 1, Wednesday, June 17th. Game 2, Friday, June 19th. And Game 3, if necessary, Saturday, June 20th. And if you think the semifinals are crazy, just wait. Whoever survives is heading to the finals with their eyes on the Ricky Skeki Estwick Championship Trophy. With finals game one tipping off on Wednesday, June 24th at the Bosseju Indoor Facility. Doors open at 7 p.m. Admission only $10. 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

0: friend, you forget about the big U.S. Labor Day coming up. You have your visa already?
1: Hey, girl. Yes, child. Travel and Leisure took care of all my business for me already. The question is, do you have your visa yet?
0: Your leader for renewal of U.S. passports, Canadian passports, and British passports. 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
1: The wait is over. The KFC National Basketball League semifinals are here and things are about to get crazy. Four teams, one dream, a trip to the finals on the line. Come see the Ponte Blazers, Quartz Jets, Mon Gladiators and the reigning champions, the Super Kings, as they do battle in a best of three semifinals showdown. Which side are you on? Game 1, Wednesday, June 17th. Game 2, Friday, June 19th. And Game 3, if necessary, Saturday, June 20th. And if you think the semifinals are crazy, just wait. Whoever survives is heading to the finals with their eyes on the Ricky Skeki Estuary Championship Trophy. With finals Game 1 tipping off on Wednesday, June 24th at the Bosseju Indoor Facility. 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

0: Mom cannot handle that. 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